Good evening, River Country. Tanya joining you here live on the Hive on this spectacular Sunday evening. I hope you are all finding reasons to celebrate today. And if you need one, well, if you're married, it's Wife Appreciation Day. It's also Pepperoni Pizza Day, Care for the Kids, Fried Rice, National Punch, and I'm talking about like punch in a punch bowl, not hitting anybody. Please be nice. It's also National String Cheese Day. So lots of wonderful food options there for you if you're still trying to figure out dinner at this time. Otherwise, let's get you back to the music. My girl Reba McEntire is up next with Is There Life Out There? 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

That's Zach John King with Get to Drinkin'. Hopefully you were able to get to drinking some of that delicious apple cider this weekend for the 2026 Applejack Festival here in Nebraska City. From the donuts to the parade, the pancake feed, the car show, incredible this morning into the afternoon here. Of course, that cider stroll and all the countless vendors. 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We want to say thank you to all of the local businesses that help support Applejack, including Kimmel Orchard, Sap Brothers, Home Innovation Spas, Sprinkles Ice Cream, and Douglas Tire and Arbor Mart. 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Check out that whole full schedule and also get a little sneak peek of what's going to be happening on weekend two of this year's Applejack Festival.

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0: 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Tonight's forecast calls for 40% chance of showers, cloudy skies, a low of 59. Tomorrow, 40% chance of rain, cloudy conditions, a high of 63. New precipitation amounts of less than a tenth of an inch possible. Mostly cloudy for your Monday evening with a low of 54. Tuesday, back to a high near 63. Mostly cloudy skies, a low of 51. Wednesday, partly sunny, high of 66 and a low of 55. Thursday, another chance of showers coming our way with mostly cloudy skies, a high of 66 degrees. And Friday, slight chance of showers, mostly cloudy, a high near 68. This has been a look at your weather forecast on today's Best Country.

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Kicking this hour off is Kane Brown with Woman. Appreciating the woman in his life, you know, making sure she knows exactly what she means to him. Well, Tracy Byrd can certainly relate to that, although I think he's taking it one step further. You can take just about anything else, but don't take her. She's all I got. 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

You're going to want to tune in to B103 on the road coming up on Friday, September 25th in the morning from 11 to noon to hear what's going on at Nebraska City's newest hotspot, The Root. It's located on Central Avenue in downtown Nebraska City. The Root has delicious coffee, matcha, chai, lattes, and even apple ciders. They've even got mini baguettes, I can't even say that word, as well as apple muffins to munch on. River Country, just tune in to hear more about it right here on B103 as we're on the road Friday, September 25th from 11 to noon. And you can do so. It'll be right before The Root's official ribbon cutting later on that afternoon. And I promise you, The Root has nothing to do with our very own Ben Root. Well, River Country up next for you. Brothers Osborne, It Ain't My Fault. 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
0: Tonight's forecast calls for 40% chance of showers, cloudy skies, a low of 59. Tomorrow, 40% chance of rain, cloudy conditions, a high of 63. New precipitation amounts of less than a tenth of an inch possible. Mostly cloudy for your Monday evening with a low of 54. Tuesday, back to a high near 63. Mostly cloudy skies, a low of 51. Wednesday, partly sunny, high of 66 and a low of 55. Thursday, another chance of showers coming our way with mostly cloudy skies, a high of 66 degrees. And Friday, slight chance of showers, mostly cloudy, a high near 68. This has been a look at Jackie Weather Forecast on today's Best Country.
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It's Jason Aldean wrapping up that No Talk Chill Play with Hicktown. 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And then we'll let the rest of River Country know what you got going on in your hometown when we check in on your community notebook. We're going to do that here after just a little while. But first, how about Chase Matthew holding it down here on B103?

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It's just after 9 o'clock. It's Morgan Wallen with Ben Bynow. Hey, River Country, start your work week off with a chance of winning $100 in Nebraska Lottery Scratchers and play Match Me Monday. It's my favorite thing we play here on the radio, and it happens every Monday morning. We take up to 5 contestants on air in the 7 o'clock hour. The number you're going to want to call is 402-873-1170. And all you have to do is fill in the blank thinking like Ben, and you'll win. The first contestant can have a chance to win $100 in scratchers, and then it drops by $20 in scratchers for each contestant after that. We only take 5 on the air, but if nobody matches in those 5 calls, we'll look for a match online on our Facebook page, and all you have to do then is comment on the Match Me Monday post for your chance to win, but only 1 comment per person, please, and then you could win $20 in scratchers for being the lucky winner that way. 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
0: 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Tonight's forecast calls for 40% chance of showers, cloudy skies, a low of 59. Tomorrow, 40% chance of rain, cloudy conditions, a high of 63. New precipitation amounts of less than a tenth of an inch possible. Mostly cloudy for your Monday evening with a low of 54. Tuesday, back to a high near 63. Mostly cloudy skies, a low of 51. Wednesday, partly sunny, high of 66 and a low of 55. Thursday, another chance of showers coming our way with mostly cloudy skies, a high of 66 degrees. And Friday, slight chance of showers, mostly cloudy, a high near 68. This has been a look at your weather forecast on today's Best Country.

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That's Taylor Swift with I Knew It, I Knew You. 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And unlike what Leanne Womack says, no, I don't think you need to think of a reason later. But we'll play that song anyway. 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

You just heard Hardy featuring Eric Church and Morgan Wallen, as well as Tim McGraw here on today's Best Country B13. That one's called MacArthur. Well, my name is Tanya. I think we should just keep the music moving. 5150, Dierks Bentley up next.

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0: 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Tomorrow, cloudy skies, a high of 63 degrees with 40% chance of showers. Wind gust as high as 16 miles per hour. And for your Monday evening, mostly cloudy, a low of 54. Tuesday, mostly cloudy skies with a high of 63, partly cloudy overnight, a low of 51. Wednesday, sunshine, high of 66, overnight, mostly cloudy, low of 55. Thursday brings another chance of showers into the forecast with mostly cloudy skies, a high of 66 and a low of 58. And Friday, mostly cloudy skies, a high near 68 degrees. This has been a look at your weather forecast on today's Best Country.

That's Travis Tritt with It's a Great Day to Be Alive. You're listening to today's Best Country B103. It is a great day to be alive. Travis there telling us feeling good, appreciating life. Maybe even you're thinking the world's not such a bad place after all. Then there's always that one person like Co Wetzel and Ella Langley. That's two people, but even still, they're coming in saying give it time. Here's Jaded. You're listening to B103.

0: Hey, River Country, don't forget the Morton James Public Library, Nebraska City hosts the Lego Club on the first and third Monday of each month, which means this coming Monday, September 21st. 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
0: Taking a look at your forecast tomorrow, 40% chance of showers, cloudy skies, high of 63 with a low of 54. Also a high of 63 and mostly cloudy on Tuesday, low of 51. Wednesday and Thursday, back to a high near 66 with Wednesday sunshine, Thursday chance of showers. Friday, also slight chance of showers with mostly cloudy skies, a high near 68 degrees. 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

Morgan Wallen wrapping up that No Talk Show play with Sand in My Boots. I'd give anything to have a little sand in my boots. As a matter of fact, how about I don't even know why I need to wear boots. I just like to put my feet in the sand. I think that's a different country song. Hey, River Country, thanks for hanging out with me tonight. We wrapped up that No Talk Show play. We still got more coming your way. We also have a check of your community notebook. But it's also about time for me to be signing off. So let me say, don't forget, take time, find a reason to celebrate, stay safe, and stay tuned. Up next, Tracy Byrd with Drinkin' Bone. 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

0: 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Checking in on your community notebook Saturday with the Soldier, hosted by the Missouri River Basin Lewis and Clark Visitor Center on the second Saturday of the month through October. And since it's through October, that means your last one is coming up. The Living History Corps will give live demos and tell stories of daily life on the expedition. Kids can dress up, try their hand at tomahawk throwing. That next event is Saturday, October 10th from 10 a.m. to 4 p.m. Your community notebook is being brought to you by Nebraska City Utilities, reminding you to seal air leaks to properly insulate and save up to 20% on heating and cooling costs while also increasing the comfort of your home. 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
3: Lows dip down to about 60 and foggy overnight under overcast skies with a chance for drizzle. Winds out of the northeast, 5 to 10 miles per hour. Overcast skies with fog and spots early Monday. Chance of rain showers, highs around 65. Overcast skies Monday night. Chance of rain showers, lows level off around 55. Cloudy Tuesday with a high of 63. 64 Wednesday. I'm weatherology meteorologist Laura Lockwood on News Channel Nebraska. Currently 63.

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0: the inside scoop on what's going on with the Husker football team? Would you like to hear what the players are doing to prep for next week's game? How about the team's focus at practice? Then have lunch with us at Valentino's in Nebraska City each Thursday of the football season at noon. As we bring you Big Red Buzz with NCN Senior Sports and Special Series reporter Jake Bartecki. Jake has immersed himself in the Husker sports programs and is trusted by the staff and student athletes in Lincoln, giving him an unsurpassed insight into the teams. He'll pass on what he's soaked up at practices, what he thinks about the upcoming matchup, and take your questions. It's Big Red Buzz each game week on Thursday from noon till 1 at Valentino's in Nebraska City. Thanks to Knapp Roofing, Arbor Bank, Fairway in Nebraska City, Rink Seed, JK Home Improvement Windows and Siding, Legacy Structures, and Premier Bank.
1: Cloudy overnight with a chance for drizzle. Lows around 60. Northeast winds 5 to 10 miles per hour. Slight chance for drizzle again and foggy early Monday, 66. Cloudy Monday night. Slight chance for showers. Lows dip down to about 56. Temps well below average Tuesday and Wednesday with highs in the mid-60s. Slight chance for showers Tuesday. I'm weatherology meteorologist Laura Lockwood on News Channel Nebraska. Currently 63.
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5: Cloudy overnight with a chance for drizzle. Lows around 60. Northeast winds 5 to 10 miles per hour. Slight chance for drizzle again and foggy early Monday, 66. Cloudy Monday night. Slight chance for showers. Lows dip down to about 56. Temps well below average Tuesday and Wednesday with highs in the mid-60s. Slight chance for showers Tuesday. I'm weatherology meteorologist Laura Lockwood on News Channel Nebraska. Right now, 62.

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7: Cloudy overnight with a chance for drizzle. Lows around 60. Northeast winds 5 to 10 miles per hour. Slight chance for drizzle again and foggy early Monday, 66. Cloudy Monday night. Slight chance for showers. Lows dip down to about 56. Temps well below average Tuesday and Wednesday with highs in the mid-60s. Slight chance for showers Tuesday. I'm weatherology meteorologist Laura Lockwood on News Channel Nebraska. Right now, 62.
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2: Cloudy overnight with a chance for drizzle. Lows around 60. Northeast winds 5 to 10 miles per hour. Slight chance for drizzle again and foggy early Monday, 66. Cloudy Monday night. Slight chance for showers. Lows dip down to about 56. Temps well below average Tuesday and Wednesday with highs in the mid-60s. Slight chance for showers Tuesday. I'm weatherology meteorologist Laura Lockwood on News Channel Nebraska. Right now, 62.

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4: Cloudy overnight with a chance for drizzle. Lows around 60. Northeast winds 5 to 10 miles per hour. Slight chance for drizzle again and foggy early Monday, 66. Cloudy Monday night. Slight chance for showers. Lows dip down to about 56. Temps well below average Tuesday and Wednesday with highs in the mid-60s. Slight chance for showers Tuesday. I'm weatherology meteorologist Laura Lockwood on News Channel Nebraska. Right now, 62.
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cloudy overnight with a chance for drizzle. Lows around 60. Northeast winds 5 to 10 miles per hour. Slight chance for drizzle again and foggy early Monday, 66. Cloudy Monday night. Slight chance for showers. Lows dip down to about 56. Temps well below average Tuesday and Wednesday with highs in the mid-60s. Slight chance for showers Tuesday. I'm weatherology meteorologist Laura Lockwood on News Channel Nebraska. Right now, 62.

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5: Cloudy overnight with a chance for drizzle. Lows around 60. Northeast winds 5 to 10 miles per hour. Slight chance for drizzle again and foggy early Monday, 66. Cloudy Monday night. Slight chance for showers. Lows dip down to about 56. Temps well below average Tuesday and Wednesday with highs in the mid-60s. Slight chance for showers Tuesday. I'm weatherology meteorologist Laura Lockwood on News Channel Nebraska. Right now, 62.
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1: 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It'll get down for a base hit.
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4: Cloudy with fog early today with a slight chance for drizzle. Highs around 66. Northeasterly winds 5 to 10 miles per hour. Cloudy skies tonight. Slight chance for showers. Lows around 56. Slight chance for showers. Tomorrow 64. Cloudy skies expected. Temps well below average Wednesday and Thursday, with highs in the mid-60s. Rain showers likely Thursday. I'm weatherology meteorologist Laura Lockwood on News Channel Nebraska. Right now, it's 62 degrees.

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3: Cloudy with fog early today with a slight chance for drizzle. Highs around 66. Northeasterly winds 5 to 10 miles per hour. Cloudy skies tonight. Slight chance for showers. Lows around 56. Slight chance for showers. Tomorrow 64. Cloudy skies expected. Temps well below average Wednesday and Thursday with highs in the mid-60s. Rain showers likely Thursday. I'm weatherology meteorologist Laura Lockwood on News Channel Nebraska. Right now, it's 62 degrees.
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5'9". There's Tyler Hubbard doing his thing on today's Best Country, B103. Of course, getting ready now to be back with his buddy in Florida, Georgia Line, very, very soon. Hey, it's Ben Root hanging out with you, bringing you the latest from Low Cash on B103.

0: Getting you some Little Big Town right there and Girl Crush. 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And Alexa, play B103 through your Alexa device, too. Hoping your day is going beautifully here on this marvelous Monday. It is the 21st of September, 2026. Coming up on the show today, going to drop in ag info throughout the day. 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We're going to look at the forecast here in a moment with the Weatherology Weather Center and give you more details on what's happening weather-wise coming up later on in the show. We'll roll in local news starting next hour, national news next hour as well, as we do that pretty much every hour of the day. We'll also drop in a look at the funeral announcements next hour. The community notebook later on this hour to let you know what's going on around the community. Of course, one weekend of Applejack in the books and a second weekend of Applejack coming up this coming weekend. And we are going to be on location broadcasting live coming up this Friday as well at a place that celebrated its grand opening this past weekend. And we'll have the ribbon cutting coming up this Friday. It's The Root right here in Nebraska City. Looking forward to that coming up this Friday. We'll broadcast live. Tune in for all the details. From 11 to noon, we'll be there for an hour having some fantastic coffee and probably some snacks and what have you, because I really can't go into a coffee shop without getting a pastry and some coffee. It's literally impossible. Maybe it's not impossible, but it's I don't want to do it, I guess. If I'm there, I'm going to get it. Come on, man. It's good stuff. Can't wait for it. Checking that out here just down Central this Friday. All right, more music's on the way in a bit. Got Bailey Zimmerman. Keep it up. Visit from Tim McGraw, and right now the agribusiness news is mentioned right here on B103.
1: Cattle placed into feed yards in August were down 9% from last year. Hello, I'm Kellen Havikin with the latest agribusiness news on Brownfield. Pioneer didn't become the number one corn and seed brand in the U.S. without earning that title, but they're not finished. They'll keep doing what it takes to stay number one. Mississippi State University ag economist Josh Maples says placements have been below year-ago levels for 10 of the past 12 months, but the trend goes back much further.
2: We've been below year-ago for the past 46 consecutive months, if you look at that 12-year rolling average. So all of this tells the story that we know is happening in terms of we've got tight supplies of cattle out there, fewer calves coming along.
1: He tells Brownfield it's important to take a closer look at regional placements.
2: Nebraska really drove a big chunk of the decline in placements that we saw during August. Nebraska placements down 14%, about 65,000 head. This accounted for about 40% of that decline, the national decline. Kansas was down 7%.
1: And Maple says while placements have declined, cattle on feed were actually up. The USDA had marketings at 1.52 million head, down 3%, but higher than pre-report estimates. August marketings were also the lowest for any August going back to 1996. Farmers across the Midwest share one major concern as harvest gets underway. West Central Indiana farmer Kevin Cox says $6 diesel takes a quick toll on a producer's bottom line.
3: Keep the machines running, to keep all the semis on the road. I mean, you're 500 to 1,000 gallons a day. Really, really challenging trying to keep the operation in the black.
1: Northeast Nebraska farmer Greg Anderson says he's using biodiesel this harvest, which is a cheaper alternative.
4: The biodiesel did not flow through the Strait of Hormuz. It did not come from a foreign country. It came right from here. The way to expand that is just to keep on using biodiesel in many applications.
1: An agronomist says there are growing concerns about widespread standability issues in corn this fall. Andy Swanson covers southeast Nebraska and southwest Iowa for Whipple's Hybrids.
5: Just about every hybrid has some kind of stock integrity, crown rot, stock rot thing going on right now.
1: A grain and oilseeds analyst says recent strength in corn and soybean futures could give farmers a chance to improve their bottom lines. Bree Botts with Terrain says the counter-seasonal price rally provides producers with some breathing room this fall.
6: I would be taking a good look at, hey, that 550 corn, 530 corn, if you're in the black, that's worth considering. And then on the soybean side, I mean, we're almost $3 above where we started the year.
1: She tells Brownfield.
6: Because of these geopolitical outside factors, that's really bulled up the market and getting everybody to realize supplies are going to be tighter because for soybeans, we have increased demand and corn, the supply side is down, but that demand is likely going to continue to keep pace as it did with old crop.
1: I'm Kellen Havikin for Brownfield.
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11: Cloudy with fog early today with a slight chance for drizzle. Highs around 66, northeasterly winds 5 to 10 miles per hour. Cloudy skies tonight. Slight chance for showers, lows around 56. Slight chance for showers, tomorrow 64. Cloudy skies expected. Temps well below average Wednesday and Thursday, with highs in the mid-60s. Rain showers likely Thursday. I'm weatherology meteorologist Laura Lockwood on News Channel Nebraska. Right now, it's 62 degrees.

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0: Chevy Silverado, that would be Bailey Zimmerman on today's Best Country B103. And streaming out there, too, on the World Wide Web, B103.fm. He's singing about that Chevy. We've heard a number of Chevy songs lately, but Cody Johnson's going to go old school with a new song coming up here in just a bit. He's not talking about being in a Chevy. He's talking about a different kind of horsepower, if you will, coming up in just a few. First time we're playing that one, I believe, here on B103, at least that I've heard. Unless we started it over the weekend or something, I missed it. But got a new Cody Johnson coming up. We'll look at the community notebook also on the way. And as we get ready for the second weekend of Applejack coming up this coming weekend, I want to say thanks to all of our sponsors of the Applejack Festival 2026 edition here in Nebraska City, helping us put this all together. Can't do it without them, as well as all the volunteers and all the great people that are a part of Applejack here in Nebraska City. Thanks again to Arbor Day Farm, Arbor Health Clinic, Premier Bank, Lewis and Clark Visitor Center, and many, many others for helping out with Applejack here in 2026. You can get the full schedule of events still on the NCTC website. Of course, big time kudos to Amy and Macy and Crystal over there with the Nebraska City Tourism and Commerce. And again, you can get the schedule at nebraskacity.com/events/Applejack if you want to get that digital calendar, if you will, or schedule of events there. You can also find the paper version in a number of stores here in Nebraska City, too. All right, more tunes coming up shortly. Got that new one from Cody Johnson on the way, and we'll check your community notebook in a few right here at B103.
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13: Cloudy with fog early today with a slight chance for drizzle. Highs around 66. Northeasterly winds 5 to 10 miles per hour. Cloudy skies tonight. Slight chance for showers. Lows around 56. Slight chance for showers. Tomorrow 64. Cloudy skies expected. Temps well below average Wednesday and Thursday with highs in the mid-60s. Rain showers likely Thursday. I'm weatherology meteorologist Laura Lockwood on News Channel Nebraska. Right now, it's 62 degrees.

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2: Fox News, I'm CJ Pop. A very busy week for the Commander-in-Chief. Fox's Alex Hogan in Washington.
3: President Trump will host Chinese President Xi Jinping here in Washington later this week. Artificial intelligence slated to dominate those talks, setting the stage for this high-stakes summit. Before the high-stakes summit with China, President Trump will speak at the United Nations General Assembly, where more than 130 heads of state are expected to attend. President Trump is also expected to meet with several world leaders on the sidelines.
2: And the president will sit down with the Democratic Socialist Mayor of New York City tonight. That's Zora Mamdani. Austin, Texas, scene of ICE-involved shooting. Texas Democratic Congressman Greg Kassar.
4: For Austin to be safe, ICE should end its surge here.
2: DHS sources tell Fox the wounded man is an illegal migrant from Venezuela. 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
17: 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Hoping you're having a beautiful one here on this marvelous Monday. 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
18: Thank you. Good morning. Glenn Isaacs of Unadilla was the first citizen to rise at Delta County's pink postcard hearing Thursday with an explanation for why 123 people would assemble to try and convince public officials that the tax burden is unsustainable.
19: May I ask, show of hands, how many people's estimated taxes went up over 50%? Now, I want to point out one more thing. I want you to point out to you the number of your elected officials who are now running on the premise that they have lowered property taxes. I don't see it.
18: Amanda Carnes was enduring the recent heat wave, wondering how to get the money to fix the air conditioning in her car. When she received her pink postcard, she called it frustrating.
20: Like, someone's walking into your house, opening up your purse, taking money out of your wallet because they can't pay for something. That's what it feels like.
18: Representatives of the Syracuse City Council and Odo County Board provided some figures about the tax asking, and school board representatives from Palmyra and Nebraska City spoke about the loss of state aid.
21: Loss of state aid, that's the biggest reason.
18: Staff cuts, fewer bus routes, and stingier road rock were all suggested. But Nebraska City School Superintendent Mark Fritch said the demands on public services continue to climb.
22: We continue to ask more out of public schools, okay? They continue to mandate. They want us to fix the social media problem. They want us to fix, you know, and I'm not saying we're not up for the challenge, but nothing has been taken off our plate in a number of years except for dollars. Right. And that's... It's not sustainable. I completely agree with you, and I am nervous.
18: Commissioner Chuck Cole said a solution is bringing businesses that will generate revenue into the county.
11: We can take the burden off the taxpayers, but we need you guys to be behind us when we write regulations and zoning requirements that will allow it, but yet protect you.
18: Cole also said he has asked State Senator Bob Hallstrom, who was in attendance, to put a cap on valuations for people over the age of 65. Congressman Mike Flood says Congress needs to evaluate artificial intelligence before acting on it. As a University of Nebraska Omaha professor warns, the technology could become dangerous if left unchecked. Victor Winter teaches students at UNO about generative AI. He believes the technology is reaching a point where it could become a threat if safeguards are not put in place. He said AI must be aligned with human values and said it's dangerous to downplay AI concerns. President Trump called concerns about AI a hoax after the CEO of Anthropic said more safeguards are needed. Representative Flood said he is taking the CEOs of tech companies seriously. He said while he is not in position to validate whether or not the concerns are real, he wants to look the CEOs in the eye and ask the questions. Flood said lawmakers need to understand the problem before they can address it. Meanwhile, Anthropic, OpenAI, SpaceX AI, and Google are being accused of slowing the pace of AI development. President Trump said the efforts to limit the technology are part of a conspiracy. Sam Altman of OpenAI said a federal framework is welcome following increased concerns that AI is evading human control. As heard on B103 Friday, Lord Central Catholic came back to beat Falls City Sacred Heart 36-28 in high school football. Both the Knights and the Irish now sit at 3-1 on the season. In other games Friday, Ashland Greenwood over Auburn 35-14, Boys Town over Syracuse 40-7, Conestoga defeated Johnson County Central 38-16, and Johnson Brock over Elmwood Murdoch 58-24. Plattsmouth fell in overtime to Platteview 20-17. The marching band competition at the Applejack Parade has become an Otoe County affair. The winners of the marching band competition are Syracuse, Lourdes, and Palmyra in the high school division. For middle schools, it was Palmyra, Lourdes, and Nebraska City. The river stage is at 9.1 feet. From the News Channel Nebraska Newsroom, I'm Dan Swanson.
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13: Cloudy with fog early today with a slight chance for drizzle. Highs around 66, northeasterly winds 5 to 10 miles per hour. Cloudy skies tonight, slight chance for showers, lows around 56. Slight chance for showers, tomorrow 64, cloudy skies expected. Temps well below average Wednesday and Thursday, with highs in the mid-60s. Rain showers likely Thursday. I'm weatherology meteorologist Laura Lockwood on News Channel Nebraska. Right now, it's 62 degrees.
17: Let's look at the forecast from our Weatherology Weather Center. 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

0: All My Exes, the name of that one. It's Chase Matthew helping out Lauren Elena on today's Best Country, B103, B103.fm, and Alexa. Play B103 through your Alexa device, too. All right, getting on through the tunes here this morning and checking out what's going on and some good news stories here on this Monday to make sure your work week is starting off right. See what kind of good vibes we can send your way. All right, what do we have here? First up, well, this guy sounds like he is really doing some good stuff for his wife. Maybe it was because of National Wife Appreciation Day yesterday. A 33-year-old stonemason in Tennessee named Jose Perez has millions of followers. How is that? Why is that? Well, his main content is sharing the awesomeness that his wife packs in his lunch. And get this, she gives him plenty of treats. He's gone viral now. In a recent interview, he said, "I used to do construction videos and I got a lot of followers. But my wife told me, why don't you change it for something else, something different? She's been telling me to do something in English. She used to do those in Spanish. And he says, I'm afraid to talk in English because obviously you can hear my accent. She said, though, just do it. And so he decided to do it. And now he's got tons of followers. And yeah, his wife's lunch is getting featured. So not sure if he did that because of the National Wife Appreciation Day or what. But that was kind of interesting. And here's a really wacky one regarding Ford trucks. A guy recently purchased a gold-colored Ford F-250, but for some reason, the previous owner, this was a used truck, had replaced the tailgate. His gold Ford truck had a silver tailgate that didn't match. So he was leaving a cell phone store, and get this, he saw a silver Ford F-250 pass by with a gold-colored tailgate. Kind of the opposite problem. So he chased down the driver. The guy stopped in a grocery store parking lot and said, "Hey, do you want to swap tailgates?" And they did. So now they've got the right tailgate for their vehicles. You talk about a situation that was just meant to be. Some sort of Ford F-250 destiny. That's pretty awesome stuff. More music's coming up in just a bit. I'm going to drop it and check the forecast. All the way.
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0: To hear more, visit dan.democrat. 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
3: Cloudy with fog early today with a slight chance for drizzle. Highs around 66, northeasterly winds 5 to 10 miles per hour. Cloudy skies tonight. Slight chance for showers, lows around 56. Slight chance for showers, tomorrow 64. Cloudy skies expected. Temps well below average Wednesday and Thursday, with highs in the mid-60s. Rain showers likely Thursday. I'm weatherology meteorologist Laura Lockwood on News Channel Nebraska. Right now, it's 62 degrees.

0: Stars like confetti. Right here at Today's Best Country, B103, B103.fm. And Alexa, play B103 through your Alexa device. Also, hoping your day is going beautifully here as we get on through the music this morning. Going to roll out a check of the news again, coming up in just a bit from the award-winning News Channel Nebraska Newsroom. Also on tap, funeral announcements, forecast, and more ag info in the back half of the hour. Plus, we'll find out what's going on over there at Beatrice 77 Livestock in Beatrice, of course, as well. As we slide on through the music here on your marvelous Monday, it's not too early to think about Thursday and what you're going to do for lunch. And I would recommend checking out Valentino's here in Nebraska City and being part of the Big Red Buzz this Thursday, especially because this Thursday is going to be a special one. That's right. As the team gets ready to take on Michigan State and start conference play, I should say, Big Ten games this week. The Husker football team prepping for that, and you can prep for it by hearing from not just our own Jake Bartecki, NCN Senior Sports and Special Series reporter, who's taken over for Damon Benning, of course, who took a new position with the Huskers. But, well, Damon's going to be able to make it back to town and take part in this one, too. He's actually going to be out there making a rare appearance. He said he might be able to make it out there one or two times here this season, and, well, this will be the time. First time, at least for this season, is Damon Benning, of course, two-time national champ with your Husker football team back in the day, and now the team's director of player development with the Husker football team. So he's going to be out there at Valentino's this week. Jake Bartecki for NCN is going to be out there as well and give a little recap of how things went down last week, and you'll be able to ask those guys some questions of what you think, what they think about the team, and, you know, get their two cents on what's happening with the squad as they get ready to take on the Spartans coming up this weekend. Big Red Buzz each Thursday of game week for the Husker football season. I was meant to say there. And so it'll be noon to one again at Valentino's this Thursday. Don't miss it. 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
0: 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Hoping you're having a good one here on this Monday as we get through the tunes. We'll look at what's going on weather-wise here in just a few moments. It's been kind of back and forth, and we'll let you know where we stand here for this week coming up shortly. But right now, the news, thanks to Dammy Appliance, proudly serving our community with dependable home appliances, fair prices, expert installation, and service you can trust. 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
7: Thank you. Good morning. Glenn Isaacs of Unadilla was the first citizen to rise at Delta County's pink postcard hearing Thursday with an explanation for why 123 people would assemble to try and convince public officials that the tax burden is unsustainable.
8: May I ask, show of hands, how many people's estimated taxes went up over 50%? Now, I want to point out one more thing. I want you to point out to you the number of your elected officials who are now running on the premise that they have lowered property taxes. I don't see it.
7: Amanda Carnes was enduring the recent heat wave, wondering how to get the money to fix the air conditioning in her car. When she received her pink postcard, she called it frustrating.
9: Like, someone's walking into your house, opening up your purse, taking money out of your wallet because they can't pay for something. That's what it feels like.
7: Representatives of the Syracuse City Council and Odo County Board provided some figures about the tax asking, and school board representatives from Palmyra and Nebraska City spoke about the loss of state aid.
10: Loss of state aid, that's the biggest reason.
7: Staff cuts, fewer bus routes, and stingier road rock were all suggested. But Nebraska City School Superintendent Mark Fritch said the demands on public services continue to climb.
11: We continue to ask more out of public schools, okay? They continue to mandate. They want us to fix the social media problem. They want us to fix, you know, and I'm not saying we're not up for the challenge, but nothing has been taken off our plate in a number of years except for dollars.
12: Right.
11: And that's... it's not sustainable. I completely agree with you, and I am nervous.
7: Commissioner Chuck Cole said a solution is bringing businesses that will generate revenue into the county.
13: We can take the burden off the taxpayers, but we need you guys to be behind us when we write regulations and zoning requirements that will allow it, but yet protect you.
7: Cole also said he has asked State Senator Bob Hallstrom, who was in attendance, do you put a cap on valuations for people over the age of 65? Congressman Mike Flood says Congress needs to evaluate artificial intelligence before acting on it. As a University of Nebraska Omaha professor warns, the technology could become dangerous if left unchecked. Victor Winter teaches students at UNO about generative AI. He believes the technology is reaching a point where it could become a threat if safeguards are not put in place. He said AI must be aligned with human values and said it's dangerous to downplay AI concerns. President Trump called concerns about AI a hoax after the CEO of Anthropic said more safeguards are needed. Representative Flood said he is taking the CEOs of tech companies seriously. He said while he is not in position to validate whether or not the concerns are real, he wants to look the CEOs in the eye and ask the questions. Flood said lawmakers need to understand the problem before they can address it. Meanwhile, Anthropic, OpenAI, SpaceX AI, and Google are being accused of slowing the pace of AI development. President Trump said the efforts to limit the technology are part of a conspiracy. Sam Altman of OpenAI said a federal framework is welcome, following increased concerns that AI is evading human control. As heard on B103 Friday, Lord Central Catholic came back to beat Falls City Sacred Heart 36-28 in high school football. Both the Knights and the Irish now sit at 3-1 on the season. In other games Friday, Ashland Greenwood over Auburn 35-14, Boys Town over Syracuse 42-7, Conestoga defeated Johnson County Central 38-16, and Johnson Brock over Elmwood Murdoch 58-24. Plattsmouth fell in overtime to Platteview 20-17. The marching band competition at the Applejack Parade has become an Otto County affair. The winners of the marching band competition are Syracuse, Lourdes, and Palmyra in the high school division. For middle schools, it was Palmyra, Lourdes, and Nebraska City. The river stage is at 9.1 feet. From the News Channel Nebraska Newsroom, I'm Dan Swanson.
0: 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I check the weather coming up in a moment, but right now, funeral announcements. 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Ricky Lee Clifton, age 66 of Brownville, passed away Sunday, September 13th, while surrounded by his family at home after a courageous battle with ALS. Honoring Rick's wishes, no formal services will be held. Friends and loved ones are encouraged to remember him in their own way through shared stories, quiet reflection, and the kindness he offered so freely. Memorials may be directed to the Walnut Grove Cemetery in Brownville, Nemaha Rescue Squad, or ALS in the Heartland, and arrangements are entrusted to Hemmingson Funeral Home for Ricky Lee Clifton. For the full funeralist listings and a complete obituary archive, just visit b103.fm.
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14: Cloudy with fog early today with a slight chance for drizzle. Highs around 66, northeasterly winds 5 to 10 miles per hour. Cloudy skies tonight. Slight chance for showers, lows around 56. Slight chance for showers, tomorrow 64. Cloudy skies expected. Temps well below average Wednesday and Thursday, with highs in the mid-60s. Rain showers likely Thursday. I'm weatherology meteorologist Laura Lockwood on News Channel Nebraska. Right now, it's 62 degrees.

0: 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As we slide on through the tunes here, of course, you're just about an hour away from another edition of Match Me Monday, your opportunity to win $100 in Nebraska Lottery Scratchers here for thinking like yours truly. All you have to do is figure out how to fill in the blank like me. That's right. Just go to your phone lines once you hear the game show music begin and call 402-873-1170 around 7:40 this morning. I'll have given you a phrase with a blank in it, like, say, blank blue, B-L-U-E. Baby blue, first thing that pops into my head. Sky blue would be the second thing. Michigan blue, guess that would be third. Actually, Mason blue is what I should think of, so that'd be fourth. That makes more sense than Michigan blue. I don't know if it's an actual shade. It could be. A lot of teams have like a specific, you know, particular shade. You gotta, you know, but I don't think it's always called the team's blue or something like Tennessee orange. I guess that one is. But anywho, so I'll open up the phone lines after I start the game show music and give you the phrase for today. Excuse me. And it's not going to be blank blue. Little boy blue. There's another one. Go blue. Anyhow, at about 7:40, I'll give you the phrase for today. I'll start the game show music. First caller is our first contestant at 402-873-1170. And plays for $100 to scratchers, taking a guess at how I filled in the blank. If that person doesn't match and figure out what it is that I thought of first, second caller will play for $80 in scratchers, taking a guess. Third caller, 60 in scratchers, then 40, then 20. Five calls, no win. Then we go to facebook.com/b103.fm. And one guess per person on our Facebook page for the $20 in scratchers. It's each Monday, except for holidays, right here on today's Best Country B103 and very often on our Facebook page. All right, back to it. Got the final commodity and livestock report right now and a visit from Beatrice 77 Livestock on the way.
1: Cattle were mixed Friday. Hogs, corn, and soybeans finished lower. I'm John Perkins with a Brownfield Market Update. You are made for farming, and so is Stein. At Stein Seed Company, they have decades of research dedicated to developing seed that allows you to farm the way you want to farm. Stein has yield. Soybeans were lower on fund and technical selling. China did buy 111,000 tons of U.S. soybeans out of the open, with a trade delegation visiting Washington, D.C. in the coming week. Forecast, you have harvest delay and rain in the forecast for some areas. Other areas, though, should be able to make some decent progress. November beans were down 16 and a quarter at 1303 and a half, and January was down 17 at 1320. October bean meal was 14.10 lower at 354.60. October soybean oil was down 98 points at 67.70. Corn was lower on fund and technical selling. It's watching U.S. harvest activity, expecting delays and potential quality issues in parts of the region. There are some concerns about prices impacting feed and export demand. December corn is down 3 at 527.5. March was 3 lower at 541.5. And wheat was lower with rain in the forecast for the central and southern plains, potentially easing drought conditions. December Chicago was 12.75 lower at 714.25. December Kansas City was down 10.75 at 783.75. December Minneapolis wheat on Friday was 11.25 lower at 741.25. Live cattle were mixed and feeders were lower, watching the direct markets ahead of the USDA's cattle on feeder report, which was at after the close. October live was up 27 at 215.92, and December was 37.

0: And now, he's in prison. You see, no matter what you tell yourself, if you feel different, you drive different. 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
3: It was a pretty quiet Friday for direct cash cattle trade activity, at least heading into the end of the day. Business largely looked like it was going to hold out until after that cattle on feed report came out. What trade was reported was in the north at $350 stress. That's steady with the previous week's business. Box beef closed mixed with light and moderate demand for relatively light offerings. Choice down 21 cents at $371.94. Select was $1.38 higher at $353.26. Estimated cattle slaughter was 101,000 head. Cash hogs had no comparison with a very light negotiated run. Barrows and gilts at the National Daily Direct had a base range of $80 to $82 and a weighted average of $81.76. Prices at the regional direct markets were not reported due to confidentiality. Pork values were lower, down 56 cents at $86.98. Butts, hams, picnics, and loins were all down. And estimated hog slaughter was 483,000 head. I'm Megan Grabner for Brownfield.
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5: All right, it's 6:55 right now here on today's Best Country B103. Kind of a misty start to the day, and here in Nebraska City and throughout River Country, we're in the low 60s, looks like. 62 right now here. We'll check the full forecast in a few, but we're going to find out what's happening at Beatrice 77 Livestock now, visiting with Ryan Sommerhalder. How you doing there, Ryan?
6: We're doing good. It's a good morning. Like you said, a little misty, but good day.
5: Yeah, and, you know, cooled off a bit here. I think we don't officially hit fall till tomorrow, but I think we're all, you know, considering how hot summer was, I think we're all ready for it, aren't we?
6: Absolutely. I think the people, the livestock, everybody's ready for a little bit of a weather change here.
5: Yeah, and considering, you know, harvest is, you know, kind of just around the corner here. Starting up with all that, I'm sure they appreciate it out there in the fields when they're doing all that hard work too. So a lot of folks ready for the cool down, so we're getting that, so that's good news. And well, you're back to the weekly sales like we talked about last week, which is great too. It keeps you busy over there, right?
6: That's right, yep, every Monday.
5: All right, so yeah, back at it today, starting up at 11 o'clock here today, I believe, and well, we find out what's going on today.
6: You bet. Good morning, everybody, from Beatrice 77 Livestock. We are going to get started here at 11 o'clock this morning on the weigh cows and bulls. So also on the hay sale at 11 o'clock this morning, once again with rainy weather in the forecast, no small square bales on the yard as of right now. I'm sure we'll pick up some this morning. In the big round department, we have 58 bales on the yard. We've got 16 bales of third cutting alfalfa and 42 prairie bales. Pretty nice quality on the prairie guys. And then on the inside, folks, after the weigh cows and bulls, we've got some pairs to talk about. We've got three black pairs, summer calves at side guys. We're going to pull a mouth on them this morning. The cows have not been exposed back to a bull. They're coming from Walman's at Philly. We've got one black pair with a 30-day-old calf at side. We're going to mouth her in the morning this morning as well, guys, coming from Poskachills at Pawnee City. Short list of feeders, but really, really nice calves, guys. We've got 10 red and red-white face steers, bulls, and heifers coming off the cow. They're spring back. They're going to weigh 4.5 to 6.25. The Carino cattle out of Cook. We've got 12 head of black steers and heifers with a 30-day wean and a spring back weighing 400 to 600 pounds, the Joy cattle out of Stella. Folks, that'll kind of wrap her up for today, short and sweet, but we've got two nice, nice runs coming up, folks. If you have cattle to look at, cattle to move, certainly be thinking about these two dates coming up here. We've got October 5th and

0: October 12th. Super nice sets of Cavs coming to town on those days. A couple other dates to talk about, folks. We've got our bread cow sales coming up, bread heifer sales. So certainly if you have bread cows, bread heifers to move, give us a call, and we would love to come out and visit with you about those dates. We've got December 3rd. That will be the first Thursday in December, and January 7th as well. So certainly keep that in mind as you make your plans. Like we said, if you want any one of us to come out and visit you, look at your cattle, discuss your marketing plan for this fall, we'd love to be a part of that. So certainly give one of us a call. You can call Brian Brower at 402-239-0878, or you can call myself at 402-335-7937. Certainly could call the sale barn at 402-223-3571. With that being said, you can also keep in touch with us on Facebook, check out our website, or watch each and every auction at lmaauctions.com. We'd just like to say thank you for your business and trust in us. Have a great day, everybody. Thank you.
1: Sounds great. Thanks, Ryan. Ryan Sommerhalder there joining us from Beatrice 77 Livestock, as it does here now weekly again on Mondays here on today's Best Country B103. Again, they're on the web, Beatrice77Livestock.com as well. 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
6: News, I'm Gian Gelosi. Protests erupting in Austin, Texas after an ICE agent shot a man who DHS says is an illegal migrant from Venezuela.
7: Regardless what side you're on, it's a human being. It is a human being that got shot. There's witnesses. Suppose they said he got shot in the back.
6: Police say federal agents were pursuing a man in a car when he got out and ran, prompting agents to open fire, striking him in the torso. He was hospitalized, now in stable condition. DHS says the suspect is in federal custody pending removal. President Trump is going to go to New York City today and meet with Mayor Zohran Mamdani. Tomorrow, he addresses the UN General Assembly. And then
8: President Trump will host Chinese President Xi Jinping here in Washington later this week. Artificial intelligence slated to dominate those talks.
6: That is Fox's Alex Hogan reporting from Washington. 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
11: Thank you. Good morning. Glenn Isaacs of Unadilla was the first citizen to rise at Delta County's Pink Postcard hearing Thursday with an explanation for why 123 people would assemble to try and convince public officials that the tax burden is unsustainable.
12: May I ask, show of hands, how many people's estimated taxes went up over 50%? Now, I want to point out one more thing. I want you to point out to you the number of your elected officials who are now running on the premise that they have lowered property taxes. I don't see it.
11: Amanda Carnes was enduring the recent heat wave, wondering how to get the money to fix the air conditioning in her car. When she received her pink postcard, she called it frustrating.
13: Like, someone's walking into your house, opening up your purse, taking money out of your wallet because they can't pay for something. That's what it feels like.
11: Representatives of the Syracuse City Council and Odo County Board provided some figures about the tax asking, and school board representatives from Palmyra and Nebraska City spoke about the loss of state aid.
14: Loss of state aid, that's the biggest reason.
11: Staff cuts, fewer bus routes, and stingier road rock were all suggested. But Nebraska City School Superintendent Mark Fritch said the demands on public services continue to climb.
15: We continue to ask more out of public schools, okay? They continue to mandate. They want us to fix the social media problem. They want us to fix, you know, and I'm not saying we're not up for the challenge, but nothing has been taken off our plate in a number of years except for dollars. And that's, it's not sustainable. I completely agree with you, and I am nervous.
11: Commissioner Chuck Cole said a solution is bringing businesses that will generate revenue into the county.
16: We can take the burden off the taxpayers, but we need you guys to be behind us when we write regulations and zoning requirements that will allow it, but yet protect you.
11: Cole also said he has asked State Senator Bob Hallstrom, who was in attendance, do you put a cap on valuations for people over the age of 65? Congressman Mike Flood says Congress needs to evaluate artificial intelligence before acting on it. As a University of Nebraska Omaha professor warns, the technology could become dangerous if left unchecked. Victor Winter teaches students at UNO about generative AI. He believes the technology is reaching a point where it could become a threat if safeguards are not put in place. He said AI must be aligned with human values and said it's dangerous to downplay AI concerns. President Trump called concerns about AI a hoax after the CEO of Anthropic said more safeguards are needed. Representative Flood said he is taking the CEOs of tech companies seriously. He said while he is not in position to validate whether or not the concerns are real, he wants to look the CEOs in the eye and ask the questions. Flood said lawmakers need to understand the problem before they can address it. Meanwhile, Anthropic, OpenAI, SpaceX AI, and Google are being accused of slowing the pace of AI development. President Trump said the efforts to limit the technology are part of a conspiracy. Sam Altman of OpenAI said a federal framework is welcome, following increased concerns that AI is evading human control. As heard on B103 Friday, Lord Central Catholic came back to beat Falls City Sacred Heart 36-28 in high school football. Both the Knights and the Irish now sit at 3-1 on the season. In other games Friday, Ashland Greenwood over Auburn 35-14, Boys Town over Syracuse 42-7, Conestoga defeated Johnson County Central 38-16, and Johnson Brock over Elmwood Murdoch 58-24. Plattsmouth fell in overtime to Platteview 20-17. The marching band competition at the Applejack Parade has become an Otoe County affair. The winners of the marching band competition are Syracuse, Lourdes, and Palmyra in the high school division. For middle schools, it was Palmyra, Lourdes, and Nebraska City. The river stages at 9.1 feet. From the News Channel Nebraska Newsroom, I'm Dan Swanson.
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1: All right, looking outdoors here this morning. Let's look at yesterday first off, actually. Yesterday, a high of 68, low of 62. Definitely a nice and mild Sunday. 0.6 inch of rain. It's after we got just shy of 0.3 inch Saturday and hit 86 degrees on Saturday. And as I mentioned there with Ryan, 96. Actually, I think I said that off air. 96 is what we hit for a high on Friday. That was ridiculous. I haven't checked yet if that was a record, actually. 96 degrees for late September? Mid-September? Seems like that could have been a record, huh? What date would Friday have been? 18th. All right, let's check it out right now while I've got you with me here. Nebraska City for the 18th of September. What does it say is a record? 92. So, yeah, according to our gauge, again, unofficial, but it's a record high, 96 degrees on this past Friday. The 92 was in 2018, by the way. All right. Well, looking at this week ahead today, just some drizzle mainly on and off through the day, though. That's kind of interesting. Fog early, mostly cloudy and 66 degrees, so not warming up much here today. 20% chance of showers overnight, mostly cloudy, low of 56. Slim shot of morning showers tomorrow, cloudy and 64. Mid-60s Wednesday, but mostly sunny there. On Thursday, we have a 60% chance of showers in the morning, mostly cloudy and again mid-60s. Friday, mid-60s, cloudy with a chance of showers again. Showers are expected on Saturday, mostly cloudy and 70, and mid-70s, partly sunny with a slight chance of showers on your Sunday. Right now, 61 and overcast in Plattsmouth, 63 and overcast in Falls City, and 62 and overcast in Nebraska City with Luke Bryan at B103.

0: Here's Kane Brown with Woman on today's Best Country, B103, B103.fm, plus Alexa, play B103 as well. Good morning, 7:15 right now, 62 degrees in Nebraska City. A detailed look at the forecast on the way again shortly, but right now, it's a check of your Valentino's Verte Club, thanks to Valentino's in Nebraska City. 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No birthdays in the club here for you today, so nobody to mention on the local side of things. But we do have some celebrity birthdays today. There are always some celebrity birthdays. Sometimes there's only like one or two. Very, very few, that's for sure, but let's see who we have here in the group today. The oldest of the group got a birthday for famous director. I think he's a director. It doesn't say here. It just says the guy behind Pirates of the Caribbean, National Treasure, Top Gun, CSI as well, Jerry Bruckheimer. Is he a writer or a director? I don't know. But he is 83 years old today. If I clicked on this link here, yeah, it doesn't even say there either. That's funny. All right, either way, he's 83. Guitar player for the Eagles, Don Felder, 79 years old. Famous author, Stephen King, also 79 years old. We got quite the list today. Bill Murray is 76 years old today. How about that? Got a birthday for Dave Coulier from Full House. He is 67 on this date in history. Got a birthday also for Rob Morrow from Northern Exposure back in the day. He's 64. Cheryl Hines, of course, from Curb Your Enthusiasm, 61 years old today. Faith Hill is now 59 years old. Got a birthday for Luke Wilson. He is now 55 from Legally Blonde and other numerous films. Also 55 from The Fresh Prince of Bel-Air, as well as Dancing with the Stars, America's Funniest Home Videos now. Alfonso Ribeiro is 55. And you got a birthday today also for Nicole Richie. Used to be on Simple Life. Lionel Richie's daughter, 45. And, yeah, that's about it for your birthdays today, but that's plenty. As for this date in history, what is of note for the 21st of September? It is Earth, Wind, and Fire Day. I'm not sure if they're referencing the band or just those elements. It's also International Day of Peace, World Miniature Golf Day. That sounds fun. Also, World Alzheimer's Day, World Gratitude Day, and for food and drink, National Chai Day and National Pecan Cookie Day as well. Wow, lots of stuff for the 21st of September. All right, more music's coming up, but we're going to check your forecast next here at B103.
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0: All right, what's happening with the forecast? Let's check it out here and see what's going on weather-wise. Thanks to the folks over there at Blue Valley Door. 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Check them out. All right, yesterday we hit a high of 68 and got 0.6 of an inch rain, low of 62. Today, 66 is what we're looking at. Mostly cloudy with a chance of drizzle throughout the day and some morning fog. Slight chance of showers overnight with a low of 56 and mostly cloudy. Slim shot of morning showers tomorrow. Cloudy in mid-60s again. Mostly sunny Wednesday, but still mid-60s. And more mid-60s on Thursday with a 60% chance of showers and mostly cloudy. On Friday, make it another day in the mid-60s. That's right, every day of your work week is mid-60s. Cloudy with a chance of showers Friday. And then we warm up. Saturday is 70, mostly cloudy with showers expected. And a slight chance of showers Sunday, partly sunny in mid-70s there. 63 and overcast in Tecumseh right now. Auburn 61 and overcast. And overcast in 62 in Nebraska City with Dan and Shay at B103.

0: 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Play B103 through your Alexa device, too. Hoping you're having a great one here as we get on through the music on this wonderful Monday morning. Ben Root hanging out with you here, and, well, kudos to the Husker football team, picking up a solid victory over the weekend. Did not really have much issue with the University of North Dakota. Also, how about this? They didn't get sacked once, and they had 5 sacks on defense. What a change that is from last year, huh? That doesn't seem... I know it was a non-conference game and all against the Fighting Hawks, but, you know, couldn't say that for many games last year, having no sacks. Ran the ball well and picked up a solid win over UND. Now it's time for the big boys, though, as they move into Big Ten play this week. And here's what our sports broadcast schedule looks like. You can check out, of course, at B103's website, b103.fm. We've got Husker Volleyball first Wednesday. They continue to roll. They'll host Missouri Wednesday night, that makeup match from Wrigley Field. That'll be a 5 o'clock coverage and 6 o'clock first serve on Otto County Country Wednesday. On Friday, high school football, we're thinking about switching up one of our games potentially, but we do plan to cover Fall City Sacred Heart as they look to bounce back after their loss over the weekend to Lord Central Catholic. They'll be at home against Osceola, 7 o'clock kickoff right here at B103, and we might pivot on our high school football game on Otto County Country, so not going to mention that one just yet. And then Saturday, Husker football right here on B103. Noon coverage, 4 o'clock kickoff. It's the Huskers at Michigan State to begin their conference slate. By the way, if you missed it, Huskers football team did get 2 votes. They're in the receiving votes group, the fewest you can get and still get recognized in the latest AP poll. So, yes, they are getting some recognition for their first 3 victories. We'll see if that continues when they go to Michigan State this week. Don't forget, from the first play to the final whistle, Otto County Country and B103 bringing the Huskers with News Channel Nebraska. Back at it with the news coming right up here on B103.
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0: 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It is 732 and 62 degrees with cloud cover here in Nebraska City and a bit misty out there. We'll check that updated weather info for you shortly, but right now an update on the news brought to you by Pro Harvest Seed. So with the latest info, here's Dan Swanson in the award-winning News Channel Nebraska Newsroom.
6: Thank you. Good morning. Glenn Isaacs of Unadilla was the first citizen to rise at Delta County's Pink Postcard hearing Thursday with an explanation for why 123 people would assemble to try and convince public officials that the tax burden is unsustainable.
7: May I ask, show of hands, how many people's estimated taxes went up over 50%? Now, I want to point out one more thing. I want to point out to you the number of your elected officials who are now running on the premise that they have lowered property taxes. I don't see it.
6: Amanda Carnes was enduring the recent heat wave, wondering how to get the money to fix the air conditioning in her car. When she received her pink postcard, she called it frustrating.
8: Like, someone's walking into your house, opening up your purse, taking money out of your wallet because they can't pay for something. That's what it feels like.
6: Representatives of the Syracuse City Council and Odo County Board provided some figures about the tax asking, and school board representatives from Palmyra and Nebraska City spoke about the loss of state aid.
9: Loss of state aid, that's the biggest reason.
6: Staff cuts, fewer bus routes, and stingier road rock were all suggested. But Nebraska City School Superintendent Mark Fritch said the demands on public services continue to climb.
10: We continue to ask more out of public schools, okay? They continue to mandate. They want us to fix the social media problem. They want us to fix, you know, and I'm not saying we're not up for the challenge, but nothing has been taken off our plate in a number of years except for dollars. And that's it's not sustainable. I completely agree with you, and I am nervous.
6: Commissioner Chuck Cole said a solution is bringing businesses that will generate revenue into the county.
11: We can take the burden off the taxpayers, but we need you guys to be behind us when we write regulations and zoning requirements that will allow it, but yet protect you.
6: Cole also said he has asked State Senator Bob Hallstrom, who was in attendance, to put a cap on valuations for people over the age of 65. Congressman Mike Flood says Congress needs to evaluate artificial intelligence before acting on it. As a University of Nebraska Omaha professor warns, the technology could become dangerous if left unchecked. Victor Winter teaches students at UNO about generative AI. He believes the technology is reaching a point where it could become a threat if safeguards are not put in place. He said AI must be aligned with human values and said it's dangerous to downplay AI concerns. President Trump called concerns about AI a hoax after the CEO of Anthropic said more safeguards are needed. Representative Flood said he is taking the CEOs of tech companies seriously. He said while he is not in position to validate whether or not the concerns are real, he wants to look the CEOs in the eye and ask the questions. Flood said lawmakers need to understand the problem before they can address it. Meanwhile, Anthropic, OpenAI, SpaceX, SpaceX AI and Google are being accused of slowing the pace of AI development. President Trump said the efforts to limit the technology are part of a conspiracy. Sam Altman of OpenAI said a federal framework is welcome following increased concerns that AI is evading human control. As heard on B103 Friday, Lord Central Catholic came back to beat Falls City Sacred Heart 36-28 in high school football. Both the Knights and the Irish now sit at 3-1 on the season. In other games Friday, Ashland Greenwood over Auburn 35-14, Boys Town over Syracuse 40-7, Conestoga defeated Johnson County Central 38-16, and Johnson Brock over Elmwood Murdoch 58-24. Plattsmouth fell in overtime to Platteview 20-17. The marching band competition at the Applejack Parade has become an Otoe County affair. The winners of the marching band competition are Syracuse, Lourdes, and Palmyra in the high school division. For middle schools, it was Palmyra, Lourdes, and Nebraska City. The river stage is at 9.1 feet. From the News Channel, Nebraska Newsroom, I'm Dan Swanson.
0: 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I check the weather coming up in a moment, but right now, funeral announcements. 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Ricky Lee Clifton, age 66, of Brownville, passed away Sunday, September 13th, while surrounded by his family at home after a courageous battle with ALS. Honoring Rick's wishes, no formal services will be held. Friends and loved ones are encouraged to remember him in their own way through shared stories, quiet reflection, and the kindness he offered so freely. Memorials may be directed to the Walnut Grove Cemetery in Brownville, Nemaha Rescue Squad, or ALS in the Heartland, and arrangements are entrusted to Hemmingson Funeral Home for Ricky Lee Clifton. For the full funeral list listings and a complete obituary archive, just visit B103.fm.
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0: Well, we're coming off of a Sunday high of 68 and 600ths of an inch of rain yesterday. And we go from upper 60s yesterday to the mid 60s every day of your work week this week. Each day has a high, at least according to the National Weather Service, of 64 to 66 degrees Monday through Friday. That's pretty steady. For today, 66 with some fog and drizzle. Drizzle really throughout the day. Fog in the morning. And otherwise, mostly just cloudy. For tonight, mostly cloudy. 20% chance of showers and a low of 56. Slim shot of showers tomorrow morning as well. Cloudy again in 64. Mostly sunny Wednesday, but like I said, it's still mid-60s at 65. Showers expected Thursday in the morning, mostly cloudy in 64. Friday, 66 with cloud cover and a chance of some more showers. Showers expected on Saturday, but we warm up to 70 and mostly cloudy there. And mid-70s at 75, partly sunny with a slight chance of Sunday showers. 63 and overcast in Tecumseh now. Auburn, 61 and overcast. And in Nebraska City, it's still overcast at 62. With Kenny Chesney at B103.

0: Carry on with Kenny Chesney, his new one on today's Best Country. B103 is the morning show carries on here at 62 degrees on B103 under overcast skies. Full detailed look at the weather next hour. We've got your Nebraska Ag headline news on the way in a moment. 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All right, it's just after 7:40, and we're going to give you a chance to win up to $100 in Nebraska Lottery Scratchers right now with Match Me Monday. I'll give you the phrase with the blank in it, and you can start calling after you hear the game show music. Right now, this is your standard music bed in the background, so all the phone lines are busy. You can call right now, but you'll get a busy signal. But at least then you'll have the number in your phone. You can just hit redial once I switch the music over, I guess. So feel free to do that if you want. But right now you're not getting in. 402-873-1170 is the number. First contestant plays for $100 in scratchers. Then it goes down by $20 in scratchers for each contestant. If we get to that fifth caller and they don't match, nobody is matched, then we go over to Facebook for those $20 in scratchers. How did I fill in the blank with this one? Give it a shot. It is blank boat. Blank boat. Oh, I just thought of another one. All right, let me write that down. I like to write down all the stuff that pops into my head. I've got 5, 10, 11 things. 11 things that popped into my head. What is the first thing that popped into my head for blank boat? Is it one word? Is it multiple words? You never know, but again, normally it's one word. Give it a chance at 402-873-1170 and see if you'll win some Nebraska Lottery Scratchers. Of course, you do need to be old enough to purchase Scratchers, so there is an age requirement on Match Me Monday. So you do have that going on. And we have this going on. All right. Phone lines are open. Match Me Monday now officially underway. Blank boat. That's our phrase. What's the first thing that popped into my head that I wrote down here? All right, give me a call, 402-873-1170. Let's grab some phone calls and see how many scratchers we're giving away here today, and hopefully somebody's going to win a whole bunch of money scratching those things off. All right, let's grab phone call number one. Good morning. You're playing for $100 in scratchers with blank boat. What do you think it is?
1: Rowboat.
0: Rowboat. Rowboat's a good one. That's number three, but that wasn't the first one. Thanks for calling in. Yep, have a good one. All right, whoops, let's not turn the music back up. All right, rowboat, good first guess. That was number three out of my 11 things that popped in my head. All right, let's grab another call here. There we go. Good morning, you're caller two, so that means you're playing for $80 in scratchers. Match Me Monday. What do you think is first on my list?
2: Love boat.
0: The love boat. How did I not think of that one? I used to watch that show religiously, I tell you. But, nope, that didn't make it. Thanks for calling in, though. I appreciate it. The love boat. Soon we'll be making another run. The love boat. Yeah. Promise is something for everyone. Set your course for adventure. Okay, that's way too much. All right. Third caller, that means we're at $60 in scratchers, $60 in scratchers. Good morning. What do you think popped into my head first?
1: Dreamboat.
0: Ooh, dreamboat. There's another one I missed. I did not get that one, but thanks for reminding me of that one. Appreciate it.
1: Look at it. Thank you.
0: All right. Dreamboat. Man, there's always stuff that I'm like, how did I not think of that? I appreciate you calling in and having my back on, I guess maybe not having my back, but reminding me of these things. I'm like, how did I not think of Dreamboat? I don't understand. Strange. All right, we're down to $40 in scratchers for caller number four. Here we go. Good morning, blank boat. What do you think it is?
3: Airboat.
0: What was that again?
3: Airboat.
0: Oh, airboat, airboat. I've ridden on one of those before, but no, I didn't think of that. That's a good one, too. I've even been on one of those, but thanks for trying. All right, not airboat. And that means we're down to the fifth caller, and we're going to have $20 in scratchers either on the phone line or on Facebook. Let's find out. Good morning, blank boat. What do you guess?
4: Sailboat.
0: Sailboat. No, not sailboat. I didn't have that one down either. I don't know what's wrong with me this morning. That's okay. Crazy. Thanks for trying.
1: Thanks.
0: All right. That's what's weird on that one, on sailboat. When I was at like, I don't know, 8, 9 things trying to think of other stuff on here on my list. And I'm like, what's the boat with the that you use the wind on? Wind boat? That's not it. I couldn't even think of the term sailboat. Oh my goodness. It is a Monday. I was sitting here trying to think of what he just said. I mean, it wasn't the first thing that popped into my head, obviously, either way, but like, if I can't even think of what a sailboat is, I've got issues. Holy smokes. Get with it, Ben. All right, give it a chance on our Facebook page, facebook.com/b103.fm. Only one of the things on my list was picked so far, Rowboat. We had Rowboat, the Love Boat. That song is going to be in my head all day long now. Dreamboat, Airboat, and Sailboat were the guesses so far. Only had one of those. Little surprised that one of them on my list didn't get said by anybody. I think it'll be guessed pretty quickly on Facebook. But the first thing in my head, it might go quickly, but it might take a little time. Not sure on this one. I don't think it's going to need a clue, but it might. You never know. You never know how it's going to go. I mean, who would have guessed I didn't think of Sailboat and Love Boat? I mean, or Dream Boat. I don't know. That's crazy. Or Airboat, since I've been on one. Strange, strange, strange. All right, give it a chance. Facebook.com/B103.FM for your $20 of scratchers. One guess per person, please. Guess more than once, and I'm just going to hide those other guesses. So that's how that goes. All right, we got that new one from Ella Langley coming up. But right now, let's find out the latest in Ag Info, Nebraska Ag Headline News, right here at B103.
4: Hello, I'm Callan Habekin with the latest Ag Headlines on Brownfield. Cattle placed into feed yards in August were down 9% from last year. Mississippi State University Ag economist Josh Maple says placements have been below year-ago levels for 10 of the past 12 months.
5: We've been below year-ago for the past 46 consecutive months, if you look at that 12-year rolling average. So all of this tells the story that we know is happening in terms of we've got tight supplies of cattle out there, fewer calves coming along.
4: Agronomist Andy Swanson with Wiffles Hybrid says there are growing concerns about widespread standability issues in corn this fall.
6: Just about every hybrid has some kind of stock integrity, crown rot, stock rot thing going on right now.
4: Farmers across the Midwest share one major concern as harvest gets underway, the price of diesel fuel. Northeast Nebraska farmer Greg Anderson.
7: The biodiesel did not flow through the Strait of Hormuz.
4: I'm Kellen Havikin for Brownfield.
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Going to drop in to check the latest news nationally and locally coming up. A couple of different ag reports next hour as well. And River Country Reactions going to go out to the Text Club members here in just a few moments. It's on our Facebook page already, and I'll talk about it on air here in just a bit as well. It's a lot to get into on the River Country Reactions, so feel free to check out our Facebook page, or I'll talk about it at length here, either in the 8 o'clock hour, 9 o'clock hour, and let you know what our question is this week. 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Although, I think for the text club, if I remember right, I set it to say more or less had to look at it on Facebook as well. 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
10: Today, the president will meet with New York City Mayor Zoran Mamdani. Tomorrow, Denmark, Greenland, and the U.S. are set to sign a deal on Greenland's security. We'll bolster U.S. capabilities by giving Washington permanent access, basing, and overflight rights. It would also bar adversaries from making investments in Greenland.
9: Fox's Alex Hogan in Washington. An immigration enforcement agent shoots a man Sunday in Austin, Texas. This woman joined the quick-forming demonstrations.
11: Just all sad. It is sad all the way around.
9: DHS sources tell Fox the wounded man is an illegal migrant from Venezuela. A shooting near a synagogue in Belleville, that's east of Toronto. The Jewish community was gathering for Yom Kippur. A police officer was injured. Officials say a man was hospitalized. Didn't describe the events leading to the shooting. America's listening to Fox News.
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0: Good morning to you. 4 minutes into that 8 o'clock hour here at Today's Best Country, B103, and it's 62 and overcast here in Nebraska City right now. A look at the weather again in just a few moments, but it's a look at the news right now thanks to J.J. 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With the latest news info, here's Dan.
14: Thank you. Good morning. Glenn Isaacs of Unadilla was the first citizen to rise at Delta County's Pink Postcard hearing Thursday with an explanation for why 123 people would assemble to try and convince public officials that the tax burden is unsustainable.
15: May I ask, show of hands, how many people's estimated taxes went up over 50%? Now, I want to point out one more thing. I want you to point out to you the number of your elected officials who are now running on the premise that they have lowered property taxes. I don't see it.
14: Amanda Carnes was enduring the recent heat wave, wondering how to get the money to fix the air conditioning in her car. When she received her pink postcard, she called it frustrating.
16: Like, someone's walking into your house, opening up your purse, taking money out of your wallet because they can't pay for something. That's what it feels like.
14: Representatives of the Syracuse City Council and Odo County Board provided some figures about the tax asking, and school board representatives from Palmyra and Nebraska City spoke about the loss of state aid.
17: Loss of state aid, that's the biggest reason.
14: Staff cuts, fewer bus routes, and stingier road rock were all suggested. But Nebraska City School Superintendent Mark Fritch said the demands on public services continue to climb.
18: We continue to ask more out of public schools, okay? They continue to mandate. They want us to fix the social media problem. They want us to fix, you know, and I'm not saying we're not up for the challenge, but nothing has been taken off our plate in a number of years except for dollars. And that's it's not sustainable. I completely agree with you, and I am nervous.
14: Commissioner Chuck Cole said a solution is bringing businesses that will generate revenue into the county.
19: We can take the burden off the taxpayers, but we need you guys to be behind us when we write regulations and zoning requirements that will allow it, but yet protect you.
14: Cole also said he has asked State Senator Bob Hallstrom, who was in attendance, do you put a cap on valuations for people over the age of 65? Congressman Mike Flood says Congress needs to evaluate artificial intelligence before acting on it. As a University of Nebraska Omaha professor warns, the technology could become dangerous if left unchecked. Victor Winter teaches students at UNO about generative AI. He believes the technology is reaching a point where it could become a threat if safeguards are not put in place. He said AI must be aligned with human values and said it's dangerous to downplay AI concerns. President Trump called concerns about AI a hoax after the CEO of Anthropic said more safeguards are needed. Representative Flood said he is taking the CEOs of tech companies seriously. He said while he is not in position to validate whether or not the concerns are real, he wants to look the CEOs in the eye and ask the questions. Flood said lawmakers need to understand the problem before they can address it. Meanwhile, Anthropic, OpenAI, SpaceX AI, and Google are being accused of slowing the pace of AI development. President Trump said the efforts to limit the technology are part of a conspiracy. Sam Altman of OpenAI said a federal framework is welcome, following increased concerns that AI is evading human control. As heard on B103 Friday, Lord Central Catholic came back to beat Falls City Sacred Heart 36-28 in high school football. Both the Knights and the Irish now sit at 3-1 on the season. In other games Friday, Ashland Greenwood over Auburn 35-14, Boys Town over Syracuse 42-7, Conestoga defeated Johnson County Central 38-16, and Johnson Brock over Elmwood Murdoch 58-24. Plattsmouth fell in overtime to Platteview 20-17. The marching band competition at the Applejack Parade has become an Otoe County affair. The winners of the marching band competition are Syracuse, Lourdes, and Palmyra in the high school division. For middle schools, it was Palmyra, Lourdes, and Nebraska City. The river stage is at 9.1 feet. From the News Channel Nebraska Newsroom, I'm Dan Swanson.
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0: Checking outside. What a weekend it was, I tell you. From Friday's high of 96, which is an unofficial record, that's what we got here at the station at least, to 0.3 inch of rain Saturday afternoon, where we hit 86 earlier in the day. And then yesterday, a cool off down to 68. It's been an adventure. And here on your final full day of summer, yeah, still technically summer, we're looking at a high of 66 with mostly cloudy skies and drizzle potentially throughout the day. Fog this morning. Slight chance of showers overnight. Mostly cloudy, low of 56. Cloudy in mid-60s tomorrow with just a 10% chance of morning showers. Mostly sunny by Wednesday, but again, we're going to hang out mid-60s for highs every day of the work week. I love it. 60% chance of showers Thursday. Mostly cloudy in 64. 66 with clouds and a chance of showers on Friday. And then we warm up a little bit for the weekend. 70 Saturday, but mostly cloudy and showers are expected. And a slight chance of Sunday showers, partly sunny and mid-70s there. Around River Country, looking at some of the numbers we've got going on right now, I don't think they've changed much, if at all. Tecumseh right now, 63 and overcast. That's the same as it's been. Auburn right now, 61 and overcast still. And, yeah, same thing in Nebraska City, still overcast at 62 degrees with Morgan Wallen's new one. 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

0: Mama's Broken Heart, Miranda Lambert, right there at today's Best Country, B103, B103.fm, and a tune written, sung, performed by one of my faves, but written by somebody I enjoy even more, that's Casey Musgrave's tune for Miranda Lambert, right here on B103. We got a visit here from Riley Green. His new one that I thoroughly enjoy is coming up here in just a few. And a reminder that Match Me Monday is going on our Facebook page right now. Oh, wow, we're up to quite a few guesses. I'm going to guess somebody has matched me by now. But let's see. Let's run through it. I know last I looked, there was only one person who had guessed something that was on my list even. And that was Nancy with the second guess on Facebook with Tugboat. It's Blank Boat. Lori with Banana Boat. I love that. Banana Boat's just fun to... It's fun to think of. It's fun to visualize. Fun to say. Fun to ride. If you've never ridden on a banana boat, I mean, you're missing out. That's good stuff. Houseboat. There's another one I should have thought of and had that one. Speedboat. Taco Boat. That's funny. John Boat. Gravy Boat. That's right. Val. Val said Gravy Boat. I was ashamed I didn't think of that. I love Gravy Boats. It's just good stuff. Showboat. There's a good one from Betty. Steamboat. Surprised I didn't think of Steamboat. Mary Jo had that. Sailboat. Paddleboat. Fishing Boat. There's one from Kim. I thought for sure that was going to get guessed on air. That was second. Fishing Boat. Number two on my list. Close, Kim. Close. Let me see. Pontoon Boat. We had Dream Boat. There's Fishing Boat again. Love Boat. Show Boat. Paddle Boat. Oh, somebody's guessing multiple times. No. Towboat. Towboat. New Boat. Toy Boat. Kathy put Toy Boat. That was number four on my list. Remember that tongue twister? Toy Boat. Toy Boat. Toy Boat. Toy Boat. Used to have to try to make sure I could say that all the time. Not because of radio, it just was fun to do when I was a kid. Riverboat. Riverboat's on here as well from Gina. That's a good one. And Speedboat. Judy said Speedboat. That's a good one, too. But no, nobody has guessed what my number one is yet. The first thing that popped into my head. So if you have yet to guess, give it a shot. 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
2: 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Yesterday hit a high of 68 and a low of 62. Got 600ths of an inch of rain is all yesterday, according to our gauge here at the station. And we might get about maybe that amount today. We'll see. If you can add up all this drizzle, we'd probably be at least like a hundredth of an inch. But drizzle pretty much throughout the day. Mostly cloudy, 66 degrees. Fog early as well. Should be going away anytime now. Slight chance of showers overnight. Mostly cloudy and a low of 56. Tomorrow, mid-60s again with cloud cover and a slight chance of early morning rain and fog. Mostly sunny, though, by Wednesday, but still mid-60s for a high. Mid-60s also for your Thursday. Mostly cloudy and showers expected there, 60% chance. Chance of showers also for your Friday in mid-60s with cloud cover. And then warming up on the second weekend of Applejack, mostly cloudy and 70 on Saturday, but showers are likely. And mid-70s and partly sunny with a slight chance of Sunday showers. 63 and overcast in Tecumseh right now. 61 and overcast in Auburn. And in Nebraska City, overcast is 62 with Riley Green of B103.

0: Mr. Riley Green, Think As You Drunk, right here on today's Best Country, B103. Streaming out there everywhere, too. B103.fm around the planet. It's 8:30. It is 62 degrees and overcast in Nebraska City. We'll look at the forecast again next hour, but ag weather is what we'll focus on in a moment. 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Well, let's check out your calendar here for the next couple of days. The Good Sam Society in Auburn and Syracuse. First up in Auburn at the Good Samaritan Society on the 21st. Today it's Devotions by Susie at 10 o'clock. They'll have some fun in the sun at 10:30 today. They're going to play a game called Who Am I at 2 o'clock. And 3 o'clock is coffee time. Devotions tomorrow at 10. Stretching is at 10:30 with manicures at 1:30. And again, coffee time at 3 on Tuesday. Over there at the Longs Creek Village Assisted Living Center in Auburn today, they'll do devotions with Emily at 10:30, play cards at 2, and have a social hour at 3. And on Tuesday, a rosary with Bob at 9:30, workout at 10 o'clock, bingo at 2, and social hour at 3. And over in Syracuse, the Good Sam Society today, Joints in Motion at 10 o'clock. They'll do flower arrangements at 2. That'd be fantastic. And again at 10 tomorrow, it's Joints in Motion and Music with Billy as we move into autumn tomorrow at 2. Remember, they are now hiring at both the Syracuse and Auburn locations for Good Sam Society. In Syracuse, they've got a sign-on bonus that's been increased to $5,000 as they're hiring for a certified medication assistant, a full-time day shift opening there. And in Auburn, right now, they've got a $15,000 sign-on bonus for eligible full-time RN and LPN positions there. 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
1: Additional welcome rain on parts of the plains. Additional field work and harvest delays for parts of the Corn Belt, especially eastern through southern sections. The heat breaks down south and a cool early autumn feel over the rest of the heartland for now. Good Monday morning, everyone. It's agriculture meteorologist Greg Solier. We're back in with your Ag Weather Today right here on Pound Field Ag News. Welcome rains on the northern and central plains the past few days, ever since last week into the northern and central reaches, back through Big Sky Country, helping out some of those newly sown winter wheat fields. And spring grain harvest is virtually complete, but boy, dryness and drought despite the recent rains, a story there. Meanwhile, too much of a good thing after getting an early and often start to the harvest season. Crop maturity ahead of schedule, and the result of the dryness, the heat, and drought, too, all into play through the northern and especially western reaches of the Corn Belt. Back into delay mode we go over a wide and expansive area, especially centered on central and eastern Iowa, and more so over the past weekend into southern Wisconsin, northern and some east central locales of Illinois, especially either side of that I-80 corridor. From there into northern through eastern Indiana and across in through much of the Buckeye State. Multi-inch rainfall totals, some spots over the past several days in excess of 4 to 6 inches, standing water in the fields, and a couple of more severe weather outbreaks noted in spots yesterday afternoon and evening time, parts of the southeast and southern Illinois and into sections near the Ohio River Valley. In any event, it is a cool autumn feel ever since the course of late last week into the northern plains and upper Midwest. Little patchy frost and freeze noted this morning into the Arrowhead of Minnesota. Daytime readings will be hovering into the upper 50s to mostly 60s over the northern through eastern Corn Belt areas, a mix of 60s to low 70s by the middle part of the week. And so it goes with slow drying of soils, anticipated standing water out there. Keep an eye on the streams and rivers out of parts of southeast Minnesota, eastern Iowa, into the whole sections of the mid-Mississippi Valley portions of Missouri and Illinois, and southeast from there. The heat winding down over the southern plains. Daytime readings today into the middle 80s to low 90s and largely 80s by the middle part of the week, with the hot weather along the Gulf Coast and into the desert. South southwest. Except for an upper air weather system pinwheeling through areas of the Ohio Valley and eastern Corn Belt, lingering cloud cover and sprinkles of rain. Most of all of the organized moisture winds out the next 24 to 36 hours. An extended spell of drier weather will get going over the heart of the Corn Belt, the Midwest, and points west-northwestward by midweek and off to the east by the late portion of the week. Quite the different story, and this will be a welcome setup with some winter wheat planting operations holding up until rain gets going. It'll get going in the southwest, moving to the plains over the next few days, particularly in part of the weekend. Into the weekend, too, a tap of monsoon moisture, upper troughing, and would you believe a couple of Pacific systems will come into play, too. I'm Greg Solier with your Ag Weather Today.
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0: Carly Pearce, Chris Stapleton, We Don't Fight Anymore. Today's Best Country, B103, and streaming everywhere. B103.fm as well. Good morning. 840, 62 and cloudy here in Nebraska City, or overcast is what we're calling it. I'll look at the forecast again next hour. We'll look at more ag info up next, though, in a moment. Morning Ag Headline News, courtesy of Vetter Equipment, your Case IH dealer in Shenandoah. And as we get on through the music here this morning, don't forget to nominate your school for our Small Towns Matter giveaway, because, we're down to just over a week to do it. So get on that now. Do not delay. 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It's your chance, courtesy of Exarban Foundation, Medica, and us at NCN, for you to win free helmets for every single kid at that school. Not only will your school get the free helmets for everybody, so everybody can stay safe and you can protect the noggins of the youngins, but also that school will win $2,500 to spend however it sees fit. Probably not on helmets, because they'll have that covered, obviously. It could be stuff for the playground. It could be stuff for the classroom. It could be stuff for the teacher's lounge. I don't know. new cappuccino machine? I don't know. $2,500. That can go a long ways to helping out a school. I'll tell you that much. So nominate your school today by going to B103.fm. Scroll down. Click on that Small Towns Matter banner. It's got a kid with a bike helmet there. And let us know why your school deserves to win our Small Towns Matter giveaway. Again, nominations are due by the 30th. That's next Wednesday. So get on that. All right, we're going to drop in a check of the Morning Ag Headline News right here and come back with some Allison Krause in a bit on B103.
1: I'm Brent Barnett on Brownfield. The president of the National Farmers Union says a stronger farm safety net is needed in the farm bill. Rob LaRue tells Brownfield,
2: if you look at the current commodity market and you've been seeing prices kind of lifting, that little lift may prevent Arkham PLC from triggering in some cases. We have a system that doesn't really account for the cost of production.
1: More news is next.
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0: right here on today's Best Country, B103. Just trying to say it best because I'm saying, but I can't say nothing at all. So, anyway, oh well. Anyhow, it's Ben Root here. The joke is tough to do because it's silence and she's talking about saying nothing at all. Whew. Yep. That's how I'm winding down the 8 o'clock hour here on B103. Hope you're having a great one. We're still looking for a winner on Match Me Monday. It looks like I will have to give a clue unless we, you know, the last, what was it, two, three times? I think two out of the last three, something like that, where I thought I was going to have a give, going to have to give a clue. I ended up getting, somebody ended up getting it right, like, I don't know, during the news report of Dan in the 9 o'clock hour. I was like, oh, I'm going to have to give a clue when I come back here in a little bit, give the news, and then somebody guesses correctly. So I can't say for sure I'll have to give a clue, but it's looking that way for Match Me Monday. Again, it's Blank Boat. We've had, let me see, 2, 3, 4, 5, 7, and 10 off of my list of 11 things all get guessed, but nobody's guessed the first thing that popped into my head for Blank Boat just yet. We've had a lot of repeat guesses here. People don't check the list. That's fine. That happens. You just want to give it a chance. You're busy. You're going to work. You're getting the kids to school. You're doing stuff in the morning. You just take a moment to try to guess and win yourself $20 in scratchers, which I don't blame you. Banana Boat's been guessed a lot. Love Boat. Got a couple people that said Fishing Boat. Flat Bottom Boat. Just makes me think of Queen, but that's totally different. That's not Flat Bottom Boat. That's a different song. Keel Boat. Rescue Boat. Motor Boat. Shrimp Boat, a couple people said. Tug Boat. Float Your Boat. That was one that was close enough to one that I had thought of, if that was what it had been, but that was number five. Whatever Floats Your Boat was what I had written down here. Showboat, John Boat, House Boat, Love Boat's been guessed a bunch of times. Pontoon Boat, River Boat, Speed Boat, New Boat, Same Boat, like the song, We're All in the Same Boat, Bass Boat. A lot of guesses, but nobody has matched me just yet. So give it a chance for $20 in Nebraska Lottery Scratchers. All right, coming up this next hour, we'll talk about our River Country reaction question. We've got a few votes in on that so far. And you know, have to check out our Facebook for some of the info on that. Or I will talk about it coming up this next hour. It's regarding the National Toy Hall of Fame. It is their yearly time to announce the finalists. They have done so. And from the list of 12, they will pick three to make it into the National Toy Hall of Fame. I'm giving you a chance. You can vote on their website. It actually counts as a vote. All the public's voting counts as one vote, whatever comes in first place and the votes to get into the Hall of Fame. Only three of the 12 make it. So that's what I'm asking you is which one would you vote for? So we'll cover those next hour and maybe give you a clue for Match Me Monday if we don't get a winner before the news wraps up here in a few from Dan. All right, we'll check your national and local news shortly here at B103.
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8: News. I'm Gianna Gelosi. Protests in Austin, Texas after an ICE agent shot and wounded a Venezuelan immigrant Sunday.
9: Police say federal agents were pursuing the man in a car when he got out and ran, prompting agents to open fire, striking him in the torso. He was hospitalized and now in stable condition.
8: Fox's Griff Jenkins. Now, DHS says Wilbur Rafael Garces Perez came to the U.S. illegally and had an order for removal, but his family's lawyer says he entered the U.S. lawfully with a work permit. President Trump is going to be in New York City today to meet with Mayor Zohran Mamdani.
10: A very short statement from Mayor Mamdani's office said the two men will focus on issues affecting New York City and New Yorkers. While in New York, the president will also address the U.N. General Assembly Tuesday.
8: That is Fox's Gernal Scott. 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
7: 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And it is 62 and overcast, the last check in Nebraska City. We'll see if we're still there. Probably not much changing out there weather-wise, it seems like, here in River Country. So we'll look at that here in just a few moments. But right now, we're going to look at what's going on with the news. 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With the latest news, here's Dan.
12: Thank you. Good morning. Glenn Isaacs of Unadilla was the first citizen to rise at Delta County's pink postcard hearing Thursday with an explanation for why 123 people would assemble to try and convince public officials that the tax burden is unsustainable.
13: May I ask, show of hands, how many people's estimated taxes went up over 50%? Now, I want to point out one more thing. I want you to point out to you the number of your elected officials who are now running on the premise that they have lowered property taxes. I don't see it.
12: Amanda Carnes was enduring the recent heat wave, wondering how to get the money to fix the air conditioning in her car. When she received her pink postcard, she called it frustrating.
14: Like, someone's walking into your house, opening up your purse, taking money out of your wallet because they can't pay for something. That's what it feels like.
12: Representatives of the Syracuse City Council and Odo County Board provided some figures about the tax asking, and school board representatives from Palmyra and Nebraska City spoke about the loss of state aid.
15: Loss of state aid, that's the biggest reason.
12: Staff cuts, fewer bus routes, and stingier road rock were all suggested. But Nebraska City School Superintendent Mark Fritch said the demands on public services continue to climb.
16: We continue to ask more out of public schools, okay? They continue to mandate. They want us to fix the social media problem. They want us to fix, you know, and I'm not saying we're not up for the challenge, but nothing has been taken off our plate in a number of years except for dollars. Right. And that's, it's not sustainable. I completely agree with you, and I am nervous.
12: Commissioner Chuck Cole said a solution is bringing businesses that will generate revenue into the county.
17: We can take the burden off the taxpayers, but we need you guys to be behind us when we write regulations and zoning requirements that will allow it, but yet protect you.
12: Cole also said he has asked State Senator Bob Hallstrom, who was in attendance, do you put a cap on valuations for people over the age of 65? Congressman Mike Flood says Congress needs to evaluate artificial intelligence before acting on it. As a University of Nebraska Omaha professor warns, the technology could become dangerous if left unchecked. Victor Winter teaches students at UNO about generative AI. He believes the technology is reaching a point where it could become a threat if safeguards are not put in place. He said AI must be aligned with human values and said it's dangerous to downplay AI concerns. President Trump called concerns about AI a hoax after the CEO of Anthropic said more safeguards are needed. Representative Flood said he is taking the CEOs of tech companies seriously. He said while he is not in position to validate whether or not the concerns are real, he wants to look the CEOs in the eye and ask the questions. Flood said lawmakers need to understand the problem before they can address it. Meanwhile, Anthropic, OpenAI, SpaceX AI, and Google are being accused of slowing the pace of AI development. President Trump said the efforts to limit the technology are part of a conspiracy. Sam Altman of OpenAI said a federal framework is welcome following increased concerns that AI is evading human control. As heard on B103 Friday, Lord Central Catholic came back to beat Falls City Sacred Heart 36-28 in high school football. Both the Knights and the Irish now sit at 3-1 on the season. In other games Friday, Ashland Greenwood over Auburn 35-14, Boys Town over Syracuse 42-7, Conestoga defeated Johnson County Central 38-16, and Johnson Brock over Elmwood Murdoch 58-24. Plattsmouth fell in overtime to Platteview 20-17. The marching band competition at the Applejack Parade has become an Otoe County affair. The winners of the marching band competition are Syracuse, Lourdes, and Palmyra in the high school division. For middle schools, it was Palmyra, Lourdes, and Nebraska City. The river stage is at 9.1 feet. From the News Channel Nebraska Newsroom, I'm Dan Swanson.
7: 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It's in the App Store waiting for you. One other note on the high school football side of things. Nebraska City's contest on the road at Douglas County West from Friday was postponed, if you missed that, over the weekend due to lightning that just would not let them get that game in. They'll actually play that game tonight, 6 o'clock. That's a homecoming game there for DC West. So they're really messing with the Nebraska City schedule, actually, for both teams, I guess. Having to play still this coming Friday. But Nebraska City having to go on the road tonight. They'll play at 6 o'clock there at DC West this evening before having another game, of course, this Friday at home.
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7: All right, 9:10, and looking at the forecast, we hit a high yesterday of 68, and it looks a little bit cooler than that today, 66, with now a 20% chance of rain added into the daytime and mostly cloudy all day. Later on tonight, 20% chance of rain overnight, some fog, mostly cloudy, low of 56. Morning fog tomorrow, 10% chance of rain before 7 in the morning. Cloudy and mid-60s again. Mid-60s Wednesday, but with mostly sunny skies. Mostly cloudy Thursday, mid-60s once more, and 60% chance of showers. And a chance of showers on your Friday, cloud cover, and wouldn't you know it, mid-60s. Back up near 70 with showers expected on Saturday and mostly cloudy. In mid-70s, partly sunny with a slight chance of some Sunday showers as well. 64 and overcast right now in Falls City. Up there in Plattsmouth, overcast and 63. And in Nebraska City, it is still overcast and 62 degrees. And do I give a clue now? No, I toss in some Taylor Swift. I'll see. Maybe somebody will get it. Match Me Monday. Still looking for a match on Blank Boat. Maybe you can figure that one out during Taylor right here on B103.

I knew it, I knew you. That's Taylor Swift on today's Best Country B103. Still looking for our Match Me Monday winner. I can tell you this. This is a type of boat you use to have some fun in the summertime. Most of the fun would be behind the boat, if you will.

0: Mr. Billy Currington and Details on today's Best Country B103. And on the web, B103.fm. Still looking for that Match Me Monday win as we're at 62 and overcast here in Nebraska City. I gave you a brief clue before Billy there in between Taylor Swift and Billy Currington. It's a fun kind of boat. Most of the fun would be behind the boat. You know, you'd use a rope behind the boat for this situation. If you haven't guessed, give it a shot. We did have somebody say jet boat. Michael guessed jet boat. That was number 6 on my list. I was surprised it took this long to get jet boat. I'm also surprised nobody's gotten it yet. But, hey, what do you know? I'm pretty stunned I didn't think of love boat or sailboat either. Some of these are ones that I don't know what happened. But I also feel like the winning guess is, like, right there, too. So give it a shot. Facebook.com/B103.fm if you have not yet guessed. I have never done this. Oh, there we go. Well, one person's guess was their second guess. Sorry, Jane, you'd already guessed there. Who do we have? I think this is the first guess for Jason, though. Unless I'm mistaken. Let me double check. Again, one guess per person, please. Through here. Yep, Jason got it. Ski boat, come on. So kudos to Jason. You got yourself $20 in Nebraska Lottery Scratchers for ski boat. So yeah, ski boat's what popped into my head first. We used to do that all the time. I didn't do the skiing. I was usually on the boat. Fishing boat, rowboat, toy boat. Whatever floats your boat. There were the first 5 I thought of. Then it was jet boat, river boat, sunken boat. I don't know why that was in my head, but nobody thought of that. Gonna buy me a boat from that song. That was number 10. Or number 9, rather. And then tugboat was number 10. And then I had rock the boat in there at number 11. Rock the boat. Don't rock the boat, baby. So, yeah, those are the ones that popped into my head. Kudos to Jason and Ski Boat. He'll get himself $20 in scratchers for getting it before anybody else. All right, we're going to drop in a visit here from Josh Turner, going from boats to trains, and we'll talk about this week's River Country Reaction Question. We come back here at B103.
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0: 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Yesterday, it was upper 60s. It will be down to the mid-60s all during your work week for highs. 66 and cloudy today with a 20% chance of showers or drizzle. Tonight, 20% chance of rain overnight and a low in the mid-50s and cloudy. Tomorrow, 10% chance of morning rain, foggy, cloudy, mid-60s again. Wednesday's a little bit different in that we get sunshine for the most part with the mid-60s there. Then Thursday, 60% chance of showers in the morning, mostly cloudy and mid-60s once more. Cloudy and mid-60s also Friday with a chance of some showers. And for the second weekend of Applejack, showers are expected on Saturday. Maybe a thunderstorm, mostly cloudy, and up to 70 we go. And then mid-70s, partly sunny with a slight chance of precip on Sunday. 63 and overcast in Tecumseh right now. Says here, light drizzle now in Auburn in 63. That's like the first change we've seen in the weather at all this morning. And 62 and overcast in Nebraska City as we hit the rails with Josh Turner at B103.

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0: 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Good morning. 9:36, overcast, and we did go up a degree here in Nebraska City, now 63 instead of 62. It's a slight change here this morning. Forecast update one more time here this hour, and then, of course, we'll be checking those throughout the day. Some of the other folks on air. Got the regular crew on air today, but switching it up again tomorrow. Kind of back and forth with some folks missing some time here and there of late. Cold season and all different sorts of things going on out there. Got Lainey Wilson, John Mayer coming up. Look at the Community Notebook also on the way. 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And let's talk about that River Country reaction question here for this week. For $10 in Nebraska Lottery Scratchers, chime in on the River Country reaction question. You have till the morning show on Friday to do so, because Friday morning I'll pick a winner at random from all the people that reacted with a text to me at 402-873-1170. Now this week, I want to know which of the finalists for this year's National Toy Hall of Fame. They do 12 finalists every year, and of the 12, they pick only three to get in. There are so many toys that deserve to be in this Hall of Fame, but I do respect the fact that they don't just let them all in at once, and they kind of stagger this quite a bit, because to me, of the 12 each year, I would usually say about half of them deserve to be in. I mean, looking at the 12 this year, I mean, Hall of Fame worthy, in my opinion. Just running through the list, I would say 1, 2, 3, 4, 5, 6. Yeah, I probably put like seven of the 12 in. And I'm usually not super, you know, lenient on, hey, yeah, you deserve in a Hall of Fame. I'm kind of strict on that. At least I feel I am. But these are pretty legendary toys. Here are your 12 finalists for 2026. Bingo. See, Bingo, I just don't know if I would consider it a toy, per se, if I'd put it in. So that's kind of a borderline for me. Bop It. I mean, that thing was super popular, but I still don't know that I'd put it in. Care Bears, I mean, honestly, I know this isn't a good guide, per se, but if you had a TV show, if you were that big, I feel like you're probably deserving of getting in. Care Bears, yeah, I'd say Care Bears should go in. Mahjong, I just don't think that's a toy situation again. Monster High Dolls, not a big enough thing to me. I know that had a TV show, right? I think it did. Maybe not. But I feel like that was a TV show first. The board game Mousetrap. Now, Mousetrap has been referenced in so many different TV shows. It didn't have its own TV show that I'm aware of. But everybody knows Mousetrap. Everybody knew somebody that played Mousetrap. A lot of people just played Mousetrap by setting it up and not even playing the actual game of Mousetrap, just skipping the game part and just having the thing go. You know, it's your first Rube Goldberg experience, the whole thing where you make, you know, chain reactions happen and what have you. I think Mousetrap certainly deserves to be in. Pokemon, heck, movie, TV, all this stuff. Pokemon trading cards. People have been doing that for who knows how long. Pokemon Go on your devices, your smartphones. Pokemon trading cards surely deserve to be in. Polly Pocket, nah, I would pass on that. The Slide is considered a toy. That's right. They do this stuff sometimes with like stick or box or, you know, that type of thing. Many of those are in. Slide is not yet in. Playground Slide. How could that not be in? Maybe you don't consider it a toy, and so you say, no, it shouldn't be in. I think that deserves to be in. The board game is Sorry. I feel like everybody knew somebody who had that game as well. Sorry, I mean, a lot of games are kind of based off of Sorry that are very similar. They just give them different names. So I feel like Sorry should be in. Tickle Me Elmo, what a ridiculous, crazy fad that was. Maybe not fad, but, I mean, people went bonkers over those Elmo dolls. That's got to be in, I feel like. And Yahtzee, another one of those games that I feel like almost everybody had. I mean, who didn't have Yahtzee or still have Yahtzee? I mean, people would say Yahtzee all the time, even when they're not playing the game. I don't know. It's a pretty well-known game. So I feel like that should be in the Hall of Fame as well. So, I don't know. Let me know which one you could vote for. If you could only vote for one, that's our River Country Reaction. Text which one of those and the word toy to 402-873-1170. So, Bingo, Bop It, Care Bears, Mahjong, Monster High, Mousetrap, Pokemon, Polly Pocket, Slide, Sorry, Tickle Me Elmo. You can just put Elmo or Yahtzee and then include the word toy with it, and it'll register in our thing. Some people have texted without the word toy. I'm keeping a separate list here so we know what comes in first place with your River Country reactions. So don't worry about it. I'll track down, you know, the real numbers here. But it would help me if you could put toy in there, though. That's for sure. Make it a little bit easier for me. But vote on yours. You got the full list on our Facebook page if you want to check that out with the story linked to the National Toy Hall of Fame finalists. You can click on that and actually put in a vote for your choice on their website as well. You can do that actually once a day if you want to go that far. All right, more music's coming up here in a bit. We got Lainey Wilson and John Mayer, as mentioned, and the opening livestock report right now on B103.
1: 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I'm John Perkins with a Brownfield Market Update. 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Dorchester, Wisconsin this morning is steady at 60. Opening at the major directs is going to depend on how aggressive buyers want to be to kick off the week. Pork on Friday was down another 56 cents at 86.98. The estimated hog slaughter on Friday was 483,000 head. That's down 3,000 on the week, but up about 1,500 on the year. Box beef was mixed. Choice is down 21 at 371.94. Select beef was up $1.38 at 353.26. In Chicago this morning, November soybeans are up 15.5. December corn is 10.75 higher. December wheat in Chicago is up 8.75. Soybeans are in the lead this morning with the ongoing optimism about Thursday's trade meeting between President Trump and China's President Xi. China and unknown destinations have bought about a half of the pledged purchase total for U.S. soybeans this marketing year so far. But there is talk that China might also buy some corn and wheat here coming up. Corn and soybeans are keeping an eye on mixed harvest conditions here in the United States. And there are some chances that parts of the central and southern U.S. plains could see some rain this week. Live and feeder cattle are up solidly, supported by Friday's cattle on feed numbers, specifically the placement figure, as they watch the distribution of this week's show list. October live's up 342 at 219.35, and December's 387 higher at 220.50. October feeders are up 575 at 329.10. And oversold and seen a bounce, October hogs are up 22 at 78.32. December lean 77 higher at 69.32. John Perkins, Brownfield.
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0: All right, that is Lainey Wilson and John Mayer and Phone Keys Wallet. 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Humanities Nebraska will present I Got the Blues and I Can't Be Satisfied Thursday, October 1st at the Morton James Public Library. 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
6: All right, finishing off our time together today with a look outdoors once again. Looking at mid-60s every day of your work week, Monday through Friday this week for the highs. Today with the mid-60s, it's cloud cover and a 20% chance of drizzle and rain. Later on tonight, 20% chance of rain overnight and a low in the mid-50s. Cloudy as well. Tomorrow, cloudy and mid-60s for high again. This time, 10% chance of morning rain and fog up till about 9 o'clock. We get mostly sunny skies Wednesday, so it might feel warmer, but still mid-60s for a high there. Thursday, 60% chance of showers in the morning, mostly cloudy and more mid-60s. And a chance of showers on Friday, cloudy and mid-60s again. Whoops. We got 70 for a high on Saturday with showers expected there and mostly cloudy. And mid-70s and partly sunny with a slight chance of Sunday showers. Right now, 62 and partly cloudy in Plattsmouth. In Tecumseh right now, they've got, overcast conditions at 64 and overcast and 63 degrees in Nebraska City as we begin 30 minutes of continuous country with Luke Bryan and hand things to the other Ben at B103.
7: Warning. 30 minutes of continuous country may cause excessive boot tapping and spontaneous singing in traffic. You've been warned. 30 minutes of continuous country starts now on B103.

0: Lefty, kicking off the 10 o'clock hour on your Monday morning here on B103. Well, how you doing? Ben Keller back in the air chair. Did you miss me? I definitely missed you. Let's go ahead and keep the music rolling. It's Patty Loveless on B103.
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Having a couple drinks with Garth Brooks on B103, 103.1 on your radio dial. 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
1: Soybeans, corn, cattle, and hogs are higher. I'm John Perkins with a Brownfield market update. When it comes to short stature corn, it all started with Stein. For decades, they've been focused on unique hybrids that deliver top yields. Stein invented short stature corn, then they perfected it. Grains and oil seeds are higher, with beans in the lead on optimism about that trade meeting with China. November beans are up 18 and three quarters at 13.22 and a quarter. January's up 19 at 13.38 and three quarters. December corn's up 12 and three quarters at 5.40 and a quarter. March is up 12 and a quarter at 5.53 and three quarters. Cattle are higher, watching the distribution of the show list. October live's up 312 at 219.05. December's 372 higher at 220.37. October feeders are up 5 at 328.50. And oversold, October hogs are up 57 at 78.67. December lean's 135 higher at 69.90. John Perkins, Brownfield.
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2: Thank you. Good morning. The Nebraska City Council has scheduled a budget hearing 6 p.m. today, followed by the regular council meeting. The agenda includes the Good Life Agriculture Growth Fund loan repayment, the sale of two lots in the depot addition, grant applications for the Wildwood Historic Center, and changes to the occupation tax. The city's Board of Public Works recommends a rate structures for natural gas and electricity. The Veterans Memorial Building seeks use of picnic tables for the Apple Jamboree event on October 10th. Secondary access to the building beneath the 11th Street Viaduct, and a proclamation for Fire Prevention Week also on tonight's agenda. The Fall City Council will meet at 6 p.m. today. The agenda includes a public hearing on the budget and stop signs at 23rd and Chase and 23rd and Stone. Eve Seba says replacing yield signs with stop signs will increase safety for pedestrians. She says yield signs are routinely ignored. The city reports a valuation increase of 10.5%. The Fall City Public Schools request a homecoming parade route Friday, October 2nd. Nebraska Humanities presenter C.A. Waller is bringing the program I Got the Blues and I Can't Be Satisfied to the Morton James Public Library, 7 p.m. Thursday, October 1st. Waller describes the blues as the first truly American art form and defines the blues as what a blues singer sings. The Big Ten Conference has seven ranked college football teams, including four on Nebraska's remaining football schedule. The marching band competition at the Applejack Parade has become an Otoe County affair. Syracuse, Lourdes, and Palmyra won the high school division. For middle school, it was Palmyra, followed by Lourdes and Nebraska City. The river stage is at 8.9 feet. From the News Channel Nebraska Newsroom, I'm Dan Swanson.
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0: Cloudy today with scattered showers, high in the mid-60s. Cloudy sky tonight with a chance of showers, low around 55 degrees. Mostly cloudy for you tomorrow, high near 63. Tomorrow night, mostly cloudy, low around 50. And partly sunny on Wednesday with a high near 64 degrees. 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

0: It's Hardy on B103 on your Monday morning. And I know it's just Monday morning, but I want to remind you that you can get the inside scoop on the Nebraska football team with our Big Red Buzz. We do it every Thursday afternoon during the week of a Husker game at Valentino's here in Nebraska City from noon to 1. NCN sports reporter Jake Bartecki will tell you all what's going on with the Husker football team, talk about the North Dakota game, and preview the conference opener against Michigan State coming up on Saturday. So join us for Big Red Buzz each game week on Thursday from noon to 1 at Valentino's. 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
2: Soybeans, corn, cattle, and hogs are higher. 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November beans are up 22 and three quarters at 13.26 and a quarter. January is 22 and a half higher at 13.42 and a quarter. December corn is up 15 at 5.42 and a half. March is 14 and a half higher at 5.56. Cattle and hogs are all supported by midday strength in the meats. October live's up 350 for the cattle at 219.42. December's 417 higher at 220.80. October feeders are up 532 at 328.82. October hogs are up 52 at 78.62. December's 132 higher at 69.87. Brownfield.
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1: Cloudy today with scattered showers, high in the mid-60s. Cloudy sky tonight with a chance of showers, low around 55 degrees. Mostly cloudy for you tomorrow, high near 63. Tomorrow night, mostly cloudy, low around 50. And partly sunny on Wednesday with a high near 64 degrees. 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

0: Luke Combs, Be By You on B103. Will come Be By Us as we're on the road on Friday morning from 11 to noon. And you can hear all about what's going on at Nebraska City's newest hotspot, The Root. It's located on Central Avenue in downtown Nebraska City. The Root has delicious coffee, chais, my favorite, lattes, even apple ciders. They've even got mini beignets and apple muffins to munch on. I'm hungry now. Tune in to hear more with B103 on the road, 11 to noon on Friday, before the Root's official ribbon cutting later on that afternoon.
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1: 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I'm John Perkins with a Brownfield Market Update. 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Soybeans are solidly higher today with ongoing optimism ahead of Thursday's trade meeting with China. Forecasts for this week do have harvest delay and rain in some areas against drier conditions in other areas. November beans are up 23 at 1326 and a half. January's 22 and a quarter higher at 1342 and a quarter. October meals up $10.10 at 364.70. October soybean oil's 49 points higher at 68.19. Corn's higher, watching harvest activity, expecting delays and potential quality issues in parts of the region. There is some talk that China could also buy U.S. corn soon. December is up 13 at 540 and a half, and March corn's 12 and three quarters higher at 554 and a quarter. And wheat's higher as war continues to severely limit export movement out of the Black Sea for both Russia and Ukraine. There are chances for rain in the central and southern plains this week. December Chicago's up 11 and a quarter at 725 and a half. December Kansas City's a dime higher at 793 and three quarters. December Minneapolis is up 7.5 at 748 and three quarters. Live and feeder cattle are sharply higher right around the session highs on technical buying and the tight supply ready numbers. Box beef's up sharply at midday. This week's show list looks mixed when compared to last week. October live's up 452 at 220.45. December's 530 higher at 221.92. October feeders are up 710 at 330.60. And hogs are supported by short covering and the midday gain in pork. Probably some spillover from the strength in cattle as well. October is up 25 at 78.35, and December's $1.20 higher at 69.75. Crude oil's below 95 a barrel. John Perkins, Brownfield.
0: It's time now for a news update here on B103, brought to you by Arbor Bank, helping you grow and have been serving southeast Nebraska and southwest Iowa since 1865. 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
2: Thank you. Good afternoon. Glenn Isaacs of Unadilla was the first citizen to rise at Delta County's Pink Postcard hearing Thursday with an explanation for why 123 people would assemble to try and convince public officials that the tax burden is unsustainable.
3: May I ask, show of hands, how many people's estimated taxes went up over 50%? Now, I want to point out one more thing. I want you to point out to you the number of your elected officials who are now running on the premise that they have lowered property taxes. I don't see it.
2: Amanda Carnes was enduring the recent heat wave, wondering how to get the money to fix the air conditioning in her car. When she received her pink postcard, she called it frustrating.
4: Like, someone's walking into your house, opening up your purse, taking money out of your wallet because they can't pay for something. That's what it feels like.
2: Representatives of the Syracuse City Council and Odo County Board provided some figures about the tax asking, and school board representatives from Palmyra and Nebraska City spoke about the loss of state aid.
5: Loss of state aid, that's the biggest reason.
2: Staff cuts, fewer bus routes, and stingier road rock were all suggested. But Nebraska City School Superintendent Mark Fritch said the demands on public services continue to climb.
6: We continue to ask more out of public schools, okay? They continue to mandate. They want us to fix the social media problem. They want us to fix, you know, and I'm not saying we're not up for the challenge, but nothing has been taken off our plate in a number of years except for dollars. Right. And that's... it's not sustainable. I completely agree with you, and I am nervous.
2: Commissioner Chuck Cole said a solution is bringing businesses that will generate revenue into the county.
7: We can take the burden off the taxpayers. But we need you guys to be behind us when we write regulations and zoning requirements that will allow it, but yet protect you.
2: Cole also said he has asked State Senator Bob Hallstrom, who was in attendance, to put a cap on valuations for people over the age of 65. Congressman Mike Flood says Congress needs to evaluate artificial intelligence before acting on it, as a University of Nebraska Omaha professor warns the technology could become dangerous if left unchecked. Victor Winter teaches students at UNO about generative AI. He believes the technology is reaching a point where it could become a threat if safeguards are not put in place. He said AI must be aligned with human values and said it's dangerous to downplay AI concerns. President Trump called concerns about AI a hoax after the CEO of Anthropic said more safeguards are needed. Representative Flood said he is taking the CEOs of tech companies seriously. He said while he is not in position to validate whether or not the concerns are real, he wants to look the CEOs in the eye and ask the questions. Flood said lawmakers need to understand the problem before they can address it. Meanwhile, Anthropic, OpenAI, SpaceX AI, and Google are being accused of slowing the pace of AI development. President Trump said the efforts to limit the technology are part of a conspiracy. Sam Altman of OpenAI said a federal framework is welcome, following increased concerns that AI is evading human control. As heard on B103 Friday, Lord Central Catholic came back to beat Falls City Sacred Heart 36-28 in high school football. Both the Knights and the Irish now sit at 3-1 on the season. In other games Friday, Ashland Greenwood over Auburn 35-14, Boys Town over Syracuse 40-7, Conestoga defeated Johnson County Central 38-16, and Johnson Brock over Elmwood Murdoch 58-24. Plattsmouth fell in overtime to Platteview 20-17. The marching band competition at the Applejack Parade has become an Otoe County affair. The winners of the marching band competition are Syracuse, Lourdes, and Palmyra in the high school division. For middle schools, it was Palmyra, Lourdes, and Nebraska City. The river stage is at 9.1 feet. 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
8: 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I check the weather coming up in a moment, but right now, funeral announcements. 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Ricky Lee Clifton, age 66, of Brownville, passed away Sunday, September 13th, while surrounded by his family at home after a courageous battle with ALS. Honoring Rick's wishes, no formal services will be held. Friends and loved ones are encouraged to remember him in their own way through shared stories, quiet reflection, and the kindness he offered so freely. Memorials may be directed to the Walnut Grove Cemetery in Brownville, Nemaha Rescue Squad, or ALS in the Heartland, and arrangements are entrusted to Hemmingson Funeral Home for Ricky Lee Clifton. For the full funeralist listings and a complete obituary archive, just visit b103.fm.
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0: Cloudy today with scattered showers, high in the mid-60s. Cloudy sky tonight with a chance of showers, low around 55 degrees. Mostly cloudy for you tomorrow, high near 63. Tomorrow night, mostly cloudy, low around 50. And partly sunny on Wednesday with a high near 64 degrees. 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
2: 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And why they've released more new Enlist C3 lines than any other company, Stein has yield. Soybeans are higher on fund and technical buying. November beans up 23 and three quarters at 13.27 and a quarter. January beans up 23 at 13.43. Corn is higher on fund and technical buying. December corn's up 14 and three quarters at 5.42 and a quarter. March corn's up 14 and a quarter at 5.55 and three quarters. Live and feeder cattle are higher on technical buying following Friday's cattle on feed report from the USDA. October live's up 470 at 220.62. October feeders are up 650 at 330. Hogs are supported by short covering. October lean hogs up 27 at 78.37. December lean hogs up $1.30 at 69.85. I'm Megan Grebner, Brownfield Ag News.
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1: Cloudy today with scattered showers, high in the mid-60s. Cloudy sky tonight with a chance of showers, low around 55 degrees. Mostly cloudy for you tomorrow, high near 63. Tomorrow night, mostly cloudy, low around 50. And partly sunny on Wednesday with a high near 64 degrees. 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

0: I know. Good afternoon on a Monday. Big deal, you say. Well, let me tell you something. Might be a Monday. Right here, we have today's best country on B103. And, of course, me.
1: His name's Randy. That's like one of the most trustworthy names.

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A truckload of grapes got spilled on a California highway. They say don't cry over spilt milk, but Merlot, well, that's a whole different deal.

0: 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Next, market information on the Brownfield Network. 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
1: Soybeans, corn, cattle, and hogs were all higher. Hello, I'm Megan Grebner with your commodity market update on Brownfield. You better build bigger bins. It's just a suggestion, but regardless, be ready to maximize your per acre profits with MX Series Corn by Stein. Stein has yield. Soybeans were higher on fund and technical buying. There's ongoing optimism ahead of Thursday's trade meeting with China. Forecasts for this week have harvest delaying rain in some areas against drier conditions in other parts. November beans were up 24.5 at 13.28. January beans up 24 at 13.44. Corn was higher on fund and technical buying. Corn has been watching harvest activity, expecting rain delays and potential quality concerns in parts of the region. There is some talk China could also purchase U.S. corn soon. December corn was up 15.5 at 5.43. March corn was up 15.25 at 5.56¾. The wheat complex was higher on fund and technical buying. War continues to severely limit export movement out of the Black Sea for both Russia and Ukraine. There are chances for rain in the central and southern plains this week. In Chicago, December wheat was up 12.5 at 7.26¾. March wheat was up 12¾ at 7.42¾. In Kansas City, December wheat was up 10¾ at 7.94½. And in Minneapolis, December wheat was up 4¼ at 7.45½. Live and feeder cattle were higher, up sharply on technical buying and supply implications following Friday's on-feed report from the USDA. October lives were up 502 at 220.95. December lives up 537 at 222. October feeders were up 675 at 330.25. Hogs were supported by short covering and the midday gain in pork. October lean hogs up a nickel at 78.15. December lean hogs up 125 at 69.80. I'm Megan Grebner for Brownfield.
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4: Thank you. Good afternoon. The Nebraska City Council has scheduled a budget hearing 6 p.m. today, followed by the regular council meeting. The agenda includes the Good Life Agriculture Growth Fund loan repayment, the sale of two lots in the depot addition, grant applications for the Wildwood Historic Center, and changes to the occupation tax. The city's Board of Public Works recommends a rate structures for natural gas and electricity. The Veterans Memorial Building seeks use of picnic tables for the Apple Jamboree event on October 10th. Secondary access to the building beneath the 11th Street Viaduct, and a proclamation for Fire Prevention Week also on tonight's agenda. The Fall City Council will meet at 6 p.m. today. The agenda includes a public hearing on the budget and stop signs at 23rd and Chase and 23rd and Stone. Eve Seba says replacing yield signs with stop signs will increase safety for pedestrians. She says yield signs are routinely ignored. The city reports a valuation increase of 10.5%. The Fall City Public Schools request a homecoming parade route Friday, October 2nd. Nebraska Humanities presenter C.A. Waller is bringing the program I Got the Blues and I Can't Be Satisfied to the Morton James Public Library, 7 p.m. Thursday, October 1st. Waller describes the blues as the first truly American art form and defines the blues as what a blues singer sings. The Big Ten Conference has 7 ranked college football teams, including 4 on Nebraska's remaining football schedule. The marching band competition at the Applejack Parade has become an Otoe County affair. Syracuse, Lourdes, and Palmyra won the high school division. For middle school, it was Palmyra, followed by Lourdes and Nebraska City. The river stage is at 8.9 feet. From the News Channel Nebraska Newsroom, I'm Dan Swanson.
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0: 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Chance of drizzle with highs in the mid-60s and lows in the mid-50s. Our winds out of the northeast at about 5 miles per hour. For tomorrow, highs in the low 60s, lows of around 50. Northeast winds at about 5 miles per hour. And on Wednesday, highs near 65. Slight chance of showers after midnight. The overnight low in the lower 50s.

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0: River Country B103, Kenny Chesney with Carry On. And good afternoon to you. The second week of Applejack Festival this weekend. 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

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They hung there until rescuers arrived. You know that poster with the kitten that says, "Hang in there"? 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

0: Aaron Watson and Reckless on B103 with the final commodity and livestock report next from the Brownfield Network. 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
1: Monday, soybeans, corn, cattle, and hogs were higher. I'm John Perkins with a Brownfield Market Update. Speed wins. That's why Stein is focused on delivering higher-yielding genetics faster than the competition and why they release more new Enlist E3 lines than any other company. Stein has yield. Soybeans were higher on fund and technical buying with ongoing optimism ahead of Thursday's trade meeting with China. Forecasts for this week have harvest delaying rain in some areas against drier conditions in other areas. November beans are up 24.5 at 13.28. January was up 24 at 13.44. October meal was $12 higher at $366.60. October bean oil is up 62 points at $68.32. Corn was higher, watching harvest activity, expecting rain delays and potential quality concerns in parts of the region. There is some talk that China could also buy U.S. corn in the near future. December was up 15.5 at 5.43. March was 15.25 higher at 5.56¾. And wheat was higher as war continues to severely limit export movement out of the Black Sea for both Russia and Ukraine. There are chances for rain in the central and southern plains at times this week. December Chicago is up 12.5 at 7.26¾. December Kansas City was 10¾ higher at 7.94½. December Minneapolis wheat was up 5 at 7.46¼. Live and feeder cattle were up sharply on technical buying, the higher midday move in beef, and the supply implications of last week's cattle on feeder port. October live is up 502 at 220.95. December was 537 higher at 222. October feeders were up 675 at 330.25. November feeders were 810 higher at 326.10. And hogs were supported by short covering and the midday gain in the pork carcass cutout value. October was up 5 at 78.15, and December was $1.25 higher at 69.80. Megan Grebner has your full look at the cash livestock markets after this brief break.
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5: 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Bids and asking prices did not surface. 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Look for the bulk of the week's business to hold out until sometime Thursday or Friday. Box beef was sharply higher with solid demand for light offerings. Choice up 441 at 376.35. Select was 251 higher at 355.77. Estimated cattle slaughter was 105,000 head. Cash hogs closed lower with a fairly light negotiated run. Barrows and gilts at the National Daily Direct down $1.41 with a weighted average of 80.35. No comparison to the Iowa, Minnesota, or the Western Corn Belt, but weighted averages of 80.45. Pork values finished the day higher, up $1.93 at 88.91. Bellies, loins, ribs, and hams were all up. And estimated hog slaughter was 493,000 head. I'm Megan Grebner for Brownfield.
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6: Thank you. Good afternoon. The Nebraska City Council has scheduled a budget hearing 6 p.m. today, followed by the regular council meeting. The agenda includes the Good Life Agriculture Growth Fund loan repayment, the sale of two lots in the depot addition, grant applications for the Wildwood Historic Center, and changes to the occupation tax. The city's Board of Public Works recommends a rate structures for natural gas and electricity. The Veterans Memorial Building seeks use of picnic tables for the Apple Jamboree event on October 10th. Secondary access to the building beneath the 11th Street Viaduct, and a proclamation for Fire Prevention Week also on tonight's agenda. The Fall City Council will meet at 6 p.m. today. The agenda includes a public hearing on the budget and stop signs at 23rd and Chase and 23rd and Stone. Eve Seba says replacing yield signs with stop signs will increase safety for pedestrians. She says yield signs are routinely ignored. The city reports a valuation increase of 10.5%. The Fall City Public Schools request a homecoming parade route Friday, October 2nd. Nebraska Humanities presenter C.A. Waller is bringing the program I Got the Blues and I Can't Be Satisfied to the Morton James Public Library, 7 p.m. Thursday, October 1st. Waller describes the blues as the first truly American art form and defines the blues as what a blues singer sings. The Big Ten Conference has seven ranked college football teams, including four on Nebraska's remaining football schedule. The marching band competition at the Applejack Parade has become an Otoe County affair. Syracuse, Lourdes, and Palmyra won the high school division. For middle school, it was Palmyra, followed by Lourdes and Nebraska City. The river stage is at 8.9 feet. From the News Channel Nebraska Newsroom, I'm Dan Swanson.
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0: Chance of drizzle with highs in the mid-60s and lows in the mid-50s. Our winds out of the northeast at about 5 miles per hour. For tomorrow, highs in the low 60s, lows of around 50. Northeast winds at about 5 miles per hour. And on Wednesday, highs near 65. Slight chance of showers after midnight. The overnight low in the lower 50s.

0: John Morgan, Kid Myself on River Country, B103. 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

Wayne here on Continuous Country Favorites, and NASCAR drivers Carson Hoshaver and Ryan Bailey got into a post-race fight at Bristol, both drivers throwing punches. You know, both of the drivers have a pit crew, but I think what they really need is a good corner and cut man.

0: Music from the Josh Abbott Band on B103. She Will Be Free. 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
1: I'm Brent Barnett on Brownfield. An economist says soaring transportation costs are adding to financial pressure for cattle producers. Josh Maples is with Mississippi State University.
2: We're at the time of the year where we need to be moving stuff and we need to be moving cattle. It's hitting us at a time where we're hauling a lot of things, and especially if you're in drought areas, you may be hauling more hay or hauling more feed or making some cattle movement that you otherwise weren't expecting to make.
1: More news is next.
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1: A Northwest Iowa farmer has secured fuel and fertilizer needs for this fall.
7: The barrels are full and the fertilizer is bought.
1: Jolene Reason of Ida Grove tells Brownfield margins are still extremely tight, and she hopes Congress can provide additional financial aid to producers. Some ag groups say there's still plenty of unanswered questions about a potential railroad merger between Union Pacific and Norfolk Southern. Michael Dibburn is president of the Nebraska Corn Growers Association.
8: The jury's out. There's some benefits that they talk about on time and efficiencies, and that's great. We want to stay competitive as Brazil and other countries are getting more competitive against us and our production-wise.
1: But he tells Brownfield there's uncertainty about its impact on transportation rates. In USDA's crop progress report, U.S. corn harvest reached 13% completion and soybeans are 12% harvested. I'm Brent Barnett, Brownfield.
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0: Chance of drizzle with highs in the mid-60s and lows in the mid-50s. Our winds out of the northeast at about 5 miles per hour. For tomorrow, highs in the low 60s, lows of around 50. Northeast winds at about 5 miles per hour. And on Wednesday, highs near 65. Slight chance of showers after midnight. The overnight low in the lower 50s.

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1: He's a ranch hand in a pinch, man. Hotter than the red on the cattle brand. Cause she's a gold digger with a quick trigger. A cast iron skillet swinging lid flipper. Now he's a double wide on the county line.

0: 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Great coffee and a whole lot more. 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
3: Fox News, I'm Tom Graham. World leaders arriving in New York City for tomorrow's kickoff of the United Nations General Assembly. President Trump is in Manhattan.
4: President Trump will give his major address tomorrow morning here at the UN General Assembly in front of some 130 world leaders, of course, tens of millions more watching from around the world. One of the major focuses will be ending the war with Iran, a goal that so far has proven elusive to the administration.
3: Fox's Lucas Tomlinson in Austin, Texas. Protests against ICE erupting over an immigrant shot by an agent. Fox's Brooke Taylor.
5: About 100 people showed up. Local reporters on the ground say rocks and water bottles were even thrown at law enforcement officers. Protesters, they blocked the streets, and officers eventually had to use tear gas to break up the crowd.
3: Wilbur Garst says Perez was released from the hospital. 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

0: Dan and Shay, 19 You and Me, wrapping up B103, 5 at 5. 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
1: Thank you. Good evening. Glenn Isaacs of Unadilla was the first citizen to rise at Delta County's pink postcard hearing Thursday with an explanation for why 123 people would assemble to try and convince public officials that the tax burden is unsustainable.
2: May I ask, show of hands, how many people's estimated taxes went up over 50%? Now, I want to point out one more thing. I want you to point out to you the number of your elected officials who are now running on the premise that they have lowered property taxes. I don't see it.
1: Amanda Carnes was enduring the recent heat wave, wondering how to get the money to fix the air conditioning in her car. When she received her pink postcard, she called it frustrating.
3: Like, someone's walking into your house, opening up your purse, taking money out of your wallet because they can't pay for something. That's what it feels like.
1: Representatives of the Syracuse City Council and Odo County Board provided some figures about the tax asking, and school board representatives from Palmyra and Nebraska City spoke about the loss of state aid.
4: Loss of state aid, that's the biggest reason.
1: Staff cuts, fewer bus routes, and stingier road rock were all suggested. But Nebraska City School Superintendent Mark Fritch said the demands on public services continue to climb.
5: We continue to ask more out of public schools, okay? They continue to mandate. They want us to fix the social media problem. They want us to fix, I'm not saying we're not up for the challenge, but nothing has been taken off our plate in a number of years except for dollars. Right. And that's... it's not sustainable. I completely agree with you, and I am nervous.
1: Commissioner Chuck Cole said a solution is bringing businesses that will generate revenue into the county.
6: We can take the burden off the taxpayers, but we need you guys to be behind us when we write regulations and zoning requirements that will allow it, but yet protect you.
1: Cole also said he has asked State Senator Bob Hallstrom, who was in attendance, do you put a cap on valuations for people over the age of 65? Congressman Mike Flood says Congress needs to evaluate artificial intelligence before acting on it. As a University of Nebraska Omaha professor warns, the technology could become dangerous if left unchecked. Victor Winter teaches students at UNO about generative AI. He believes the technology is reaching a point where it could become a threat if safeguards are not put in place. He said AI must be aligned with human values and said it's dangerous to downplay AI concerns. President Trump called concerns about AI a hoax after the CEO of Anthropic said more safeguards are needed. Representative Flood said he is taking the CEOs of tech companies seriously. He said while he is not in position to validate whether or not the concerns are real, he wants to look the CEOs in the eye and ask the questions. Flood said lawmakers need to understand the problem before they can address it. Meanwhile, Anthropic, OpenAI, SpaceX AI, and Google are being accused of slowing the pace of AI development. President Trump said the efforts to limit the technology are part of a conspiracy. Sam Altman of OpenAI said a federal framework is welcome, following increased concerns that AI is evading human control. As heard on B103 Friday, Lord Central Catholic came back to beat Fall City Sacred Heart 36-28 in high school football. Both the Knights and the Irish now sit at 3-1 on the season. In other games Friday, Ashland Greenwood over Auburn 35-14, Boys Town over Syracuse 40-7. Conestoga defeated Johnson County Central 38-16, and Johnson Brock over Elmwood Murdoch 58-24. Plattsmouth fell in overtime to Platteview 20-17. The marching band competition of the Applejack Parade has become an Otto County affair. The winners of the marching band competition are Syracuse, Lourdes, and Palmyra in the high school division. For middle schools, it was Palmyra, Lourdes, and Nebraska City. The river stage is at 9.1 feet. From the News Channel Nebraska Newsroom, I'm Dan Swanson.
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0: Chance of drizzle with highs in the mid-60s and lows in the mid-50s. Our winds out of the northeast at about 5 miles per hour. For tomorrow, highs in the low 60s, lows of around 50. Northeast winds at about 5 miles per hour. And on Wednesday, highs near 65. Slight chance of showers after midnight. The overnight low in the lower 50s.

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0: Chris Yearwood wraps up the B103 5 at 5 on a Monday this weekend. 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
2: Mary Chapin Carpenter, I feel lucky. As we take a look at the Country Almanac for September 21st. 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Singer and songwriter, known both for her success and her marriage to Tim McGraw. 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
2: Chance of drizzle with highs in the mid-60s and lows in the mid-50s. Our winds out of the northeast at about 5 miles per hour. For tomorrow, highs in the low 60s, lows of around 50. Northeast winds at about 5 miles per hour. And on Wednesday, highs near 65. Slight chance of showers after midnight. The overnight low in the lower 50s.

0: Garth Brooks, Unanswered Prayers on B103. Looking forward to part two of the Big Applejack Festival this weekend in Nebraska City. Scarecrow building, hay rack rides, the cider stroll. Well, that's always fun. The movie Cars will be airing for free also on Saturday. Thank you to our sponsors keeping this thing going, including Keep Nebraska City Beautiful, CHI Health in Nebraska City, Commercial State Bank, and Mead Lumber.
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